You could have been anywhere in the world, but this is exactly where you need to be. In the car with me, about to win your way in to see Ed Sheeran at the Link, September 19th. It's Talk Back Tuesday. Open up that iHeartRadio app. Let's get you in the building. Click the little red mic in the corner there and use this hour's keyword, field, F-I-E-L-D. 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This hour's keyword, again, field. 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Thanks for taking the ride with me. It's Nico Oso, The Night Show on Q.

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2: 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The month about to end. 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
1: See, this is how I know we're living in the future. It's Nico, so the night show on Q102. I'm seeing more and more people deal with situations and scenarios involving their cybersecurity, including Ariana Grande, who has just filed a lawsuit. Anonymous hackers, they got backdoor access and leaked all the unreleased songs, the recording sessions, the music videos. That's not cool, dude. Here she comes. It's Ariana Grande. Hate That I Made You Love Me on Philly's #1 hit music station, Q102. You're going to hate that you messed with her.

0: Please be safe getting where you gotta be tonight, ladies and gentlemen. Tornado watch until 10 p.m. It's Nico Oso, The Night Show on Q102, an audio adventure like no other. Halfway through your second hour, commercial free. Thank you so much for taking the ride with me. I would like to hook you up with some Ed Sheeran tickets. It's Talk Back Tuesday. Using this hour's keyword field, click the little red mic on the free and easy to use iHeartRadio app. That's easy, hands free. Say the keyword field. We'll let you know if you can go to the show. Keep it right here on cue, the brand new Olivia Rodrigo in just two songs. Don't go anywhere.
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1: Up next, it's Olivia Rodrigo with Stupid Song on Philly's number one hit music station, Q102. Olivia, I hate saying that the song is stupid. You know, I know it's by accident. I'm just reading it. But at the same time, we gotta work on a different title. What about Great Song or Fantastic New Song? Then everyone would click on it, you know?

0: another record-breaking announcement, ladies and gentlemen. Jalen Carter, the highest paid DT in the league. And we just started summer camp. Not even. It's Nico Oso, the night show on Q102. You know what to do. Turn us up as loud as we can go, especially my Ed Sheeran fans. If you want to win your way in, it's Talk Back Tuesday. Click the little red mic on the free and easy to use iHeartRadio app and say this hour's keyword field. We'll let you know if you can go to the show. It's as easy as that. Speaking of shows, 48 hours away from the biggest one of the summer, the Throwback Thursday of the Century, Q102's Beach Tour, powered by your Philadelphia area Jeep dealers. Nelly is going to be in Wildwood this Thursday. Your boy Nico Oso taking the stage. I want you there, 8 p.m. sharp. Do not miss the big party. It's coming your way. I'm bringing the vibes. Put a face to the name on Instagram. N-I-C-O-O-S-O Music, Q102 Philly. That was your second hour commercial free. Thank you so much for taking the ride with me. Please be safe getting home, and we'll be right back after this on Q. Jalen, brother, shout out to you, and go Birds. You know what it is, man. The Eagles season starting very soon. We cannot.
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little rain not stopping this party train, ladies and gentlemen, but please be safe getting where you gotta go. For those that don't know, so my name is Nico Oso, the holder of this hour's keyword. It's Talk Back Tuesday. If you want to win your way in and see Ed Sheeran at the Link September 19th, use this hour's keyword, loop, L-O-O.

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It's Talk Back Tuesday. 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

same. Can you feel it in the air tonight, ladies and gentlemen? 48 hours from this very moment, Nelly taking the Seaport Pier stage for the Throwback Thursday of the Century. Q102's Beach Tour powered by your Philadelphia area Jeep dealers. Looking forward to seeing Nelly take over this Thursday. Put a face to the name, your boy Nico Oso will be warming it up on the stage. It's NICO, OSO Music, Q102 Philly, and in just a few songs, the key word, you heard, it's Talk Back Tuesday. Let me hook you up with some Ed Sheeran tickets, September 19th at The Link. 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
2: 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It's Talk Back Tuesday. 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That's photograph. 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
1: 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Talk Back Tuesday. You could see Ed Sheeran at the Link September 19th. 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
2: 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I'm at La Crystal Rosas. 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

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I'm Crystal Holsaz. Did you see Ariana Grande added a new fragrance to her Cloud collection, Cloud Aurora? 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
1: 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Stella Lefty, that one's going crazy on the charts. 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
1: What's good? It's the new hit list. I'm Crystal Rosas. There's people that are like, wait, who is Stella Lefty? How is she climbing the charts on Billboard's Hot 100? Because this song is going insane and everyone's obsessed with her voice. It's called Boston off

Coming back to you. Q102, Philly's number one hit music station. On the new hit list, I told you Olivia Rodrigo is dating a new man. He's a finance bro in NYC. But did I tell you they kind of look alike? So cute. Stupid song here. Never looked

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1: It's the new hit list on socials. I'm at La Crystal Rosas. I've been doing radio for a long time. I think this is the shortest song I've ever aired, but we're obsessed. Dominic Fike, Baby Doll.

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0: 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It's Mikey V, Frankie V, and Gianna.
1: We're all worried about eating lettuce right now.
0: Yeah, there's poop parasite going around.
1: Mm-hmm.
0: If you're still eating lettuce, there's one thing you want to make sure you do before you eat it.
1: Yes.
0: We got to share this with you next.

0: Q102. It's Mikey V, Frankie V, and Gianna. Leanne, are you a big fan of eating lettuce?
1: Occasionally eat lettuce. I like a salad.
0: It's a tough time to ask that question with this poop parasite going around.
2: I was
0: going to
2: say, not right now. Yeah. I have not had a salad in quite some time.
0: And this is why I wanted to bring it up. Yeah, I know. And a lot of people are saying, well, I can't eat lettuce and it's supposed to be good. I'm on trying to eat healthy. There's actually things you can do. So they spoke to an expert. If you still want to eat lettuce and you're very worried about the whole, what are they calling it? Explosive diarrhea situation.
2: Cyclospora.
0: Yeah, that's the word right there. So what you're supposed to do is, instead of buying these shredded lettuce, they say buy the full head of lettuce.
3: Okay.
1: Yeah.
0: And then what you're going to do is you're going to discard the first 2 to 3 layers of leaves. You know, the ones that come out. So you rip those off. Mm-hmm. Okay. And then you run the whole thing under cold water. And you're going to be good. They're saying it's not a guarantee, but they're saying that will reduce your risk. So if you want to be, live on the edge right now, still have your lettuce, get the whole head of lettuce, rip off the first 3 layers, wash that thing in cold water, and you too can have a salad right now, even with the, what's it called, Gianna?
2: Cyclospora.
0: Poop parasite going on right now. The parasite. That's a lot of work to eat a salad I don't want to have.
2: Yeah, I'm not risking it.

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1: So Christopher Nolan's new film, The Odyssey, is already breaking records, but there's something a lot of people don't know about this film. You're going to want to know this. I'll explain more next.

0: 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It's Mikey V, Frankie V, and Gianna.
1: We've all heard, like, everyone talking about the new movie, The Odyssey, right? Mm-hmm. It's this Christopher Nolan film that is breaking records. I mean, it made back its budget in 3 days.
0: Wow.
1: Which is so crazy. But what's really interesting to me, I haven't seen the film yet. I want to, but I need to cut out 3 hours of my life to go do it.
0: It's a long one.
1: It's a long movie, but it was originally filmed with IMAX cameras for 70 millimeter film. Now, I'm a film nerd. I went to film school. Only 20 theaters in the entire country can show the movie this way. Otherwise, you're seeing it in like a different adaptation. So basically what this means, in a long story short, is that the way Christopher Nolan filmed it, you have like much, much more room on the top and the bottom. So instead of like a skinny horizontal rectangle, it's more of like a big square. And 70 millimeter film is like the old school, like giant film
0: like
1: reel. Someone literally needs to feed the film into like the projector, which I think is so cool. And like 1 second of the movie is like a couple feet of film, which is like so crazy.
0: So imagine how, it's a 3 hour movie.
1: Yeah.
0: So we got a lot of feet of film.
1: Somebody has a job to do exactly that, which shout out to them, because I think that's so amazing. And that's how film was like originally done. And then in the world of like AI, he used practical effects throughout this movie. So like real movie effects, not much digitizing. So I need to go see this movie, and I think it really deserves to break all the records, and I'm sure it'll be a top contender for the Oscars too.
0: And by the way, if you have seen it, give us your thoughts on it. Hit us up on Instagram anytime at VBros on Air.
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0: 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It's Mikey V, Frankie V, and Gianna.
1: The DM we got says, I'm dating a married man.
0: And he still lives with his wife.
1: So weird.
0: I got a lot of questions on. She is on hold. She'll join us next for group chat.

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2: It is time for group chat, and it's all about this DM we got that basically says, my boyfriend still lives with his wife.
1: Yeah, oh. He's married, actually.
0: Wow.
1: Interesting situation we have for all of us right now. I'll keep you anonymous as you ask, but what's going on exactly?
3: So, yes, you're correct. I'm dating a married man, but it's a little bit more complicated than that. So we've been dating for about 6 months, and he's ready to move on from his wife. They're separated, but they still live in the same house in separate bedrooms. But it's just, like, divorce is expensive. Finding his own place is expensive. It's a lot of financial situations. And he keeps saying he's going to move out, and it just keeps not happening. And I'm trying to, like, push him and say, hey, you said this was going to happen. It's not happening. Yeah. And I'm kind of getting frustrated.
1: He said he's ready to move on, but is he going to move on? That's really the question.
3: Yeah. Right, exactly. So, yeah, I need your guys' advice. I'm like, you know, is this, like,
1: My first thought is, should this guy even be dating right now? He's just going through a divorce.
0: Yeah, what?
1: And, you know, are you just the rebound at that point?
2: Yikes. Hold on, though. Yeah, those are great questions, but does he treat you well? Like, has the relationship been fun? Like, are we just overthinking this right now? How's it been for the 6 months?
3: Amazing. It's been so great. It's probably, I don't know, it feels very healthy. I've been in a lot of relationships, and this one definitely feels like something different.
1: Yeah, because he's married. It's pretty different.
0: Yeah, I don't care how much money I'm saving. I'm not living with someone
1: I'm getting divorced from. I've heard stories like this a bunch. Mm-hmm. So if anybody's been through this, or if you have an opinion, we'll get advice for you right now. Hold on, okay?
3: All right, thank you.
1: Yes. What are your thoughts? DM us right now. Hit us up on Instagram @VBrosOnAir. We'll talk more with you next inside group chat.

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0: does say, we're getting a divorce. I'm working on it. It's going to happen sooner than later. And she's not sure should she stick around or not. Clarissa, you're inside group chat. What are your thoughts?
1: My gut says, roll your roll, wait till that is final.
0: So would you cut this guy off altogether?
1: No, I don't think she needs to cut him off altogether, but I would definitely slow the roll, maybe just pump the brakes.
2: So use him for dinners, you know, take out to nice dinners and then send him back home to his wife afterwards.
3: Oh my God. Wow. That's one way to do it.
1: You know what? You said it, I didn't.
3: I love it.
0: Thank you for joining group chat. We appreciate the thoughts. Now, Lindsay, you're on with us. What's your opinion?
4: I mean, I would just tell her to wait it out for a little bit. Honestly, I've been through the same thing. Yeah, I've been through a divorce. And the first 6 months, it's so hard. I mean, obviously, there's still something connecting them. Maybe there's kids, the house, you know, you don't know what's going on. He's trying to get out. It will happen. It'll just take a little bit of time.
0: So you're saying keep dating this guy, though?
4: I would say keep dating the guy. Maybe don't, like, dive in crazy serious. Don't go deep, but, like, keep it light, keep it going.
3: Okay. Be patient.
4: It'll work out.
0: Thank you for joining group chat. We appreciate that.
4: No problem. Thank you.
0: Yes. We're going to take the conversation. What are your thoughts? And maybe even through this, DM us on Instagram @TheBrosOnAir. We'll talk with you next.

0: 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It's Mikey V, Frankie V, and Gianna.
1: We've been getting advice for anonymous inside group chat tonight because the guy she's dating is married.
0: This is a dicey situation. We'll explain the whole story and get her advice next. Inside group chat. So-

0: Q102, Philly's number one hit music station. It's Mikey V, Frankie V, and Gianna.
1: So we're inside group chat right now. I mean, a lot of people, I think, have been through this before, right? Because Anonymous reached out to us because she's been dating a guy for 6 months. Mm-hmm. Great relationship. One issue, her boyfriend still lives with his wife.
0: Ooh. And I'm interested to see what Victoria, who's inside group chat right now, says, because you were in the same situation. What's your advice?
2: Girl, get out of there right now. Things are not going to change.
3: Yeah.
2: I've been through that before. Oh. I was with a guy for 3 years. It kept dragging on. So just, like, save yourself now and get out.
0: So wait, you were with the guy that was married, though?
2: It was, like, a weird situation where they were separated. They were divorced, but they kept living in the same place.
0: So very similar.
1: And yeah, did he stay with her after 3 years? So after 3 years, he was still with her?
2: I think still, I don't know what was going on, but it just definitely was the same.
0: She's like, I unfollowed him, I defriended him, I needed his number. But nevertheless, it didn't work out for you, and your advice is this won't work out for her.
2: No, it definitely won't. People do not change.
0: All right, thank you for joining the conversation. We'll continue to get advice. How are you feeling? And definitely, if you've been through this, let us know. DM us on Instagram at VBros on air.
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0: 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It's Mikey V, my big bro, Frankie V, and Gianna.
1: Kendra, have you heard of Jimothy?
2: I don't think so.
0: Jimothy?
1: Yeah, have you seen Jimothy?
3: It sounds like a new name instead of Timothy.
2: It sounds like a celebrity couple name.
0: Oh, it does.
3: Oh,
0: it does.
3: Wait, yeah.
1: So, no, it's not, but that's actually a great guess. So, you're seeing this on social media. If you haven't yet, it's going to be all over your social feed within the next 48 hours. But Jimothy is the Seattle-based critter that has quickly scampered into the hearts of everybody. He's a raccoon that has some weird type of, look him up real quick, deformity. He's got like an extra short neck, and the look has made him quite popular with fans across the world. In the video, somebody saw Jimothy and took a little video of cute little Jimothy running around and scampering around, and now has over 7 million views, and a Seattle City council member has even announced plans to present a proclamation in the raccoon's honor to commemorate Jimothy as the Jimothy this summer.
2: Oh my God. I'm looking at Jimothy right now online. I am obsessed.
3: Wait, when you guys Google it, on the Google screen, they have an animation of Jimothy running across
1: Oh my God. He's taken over everywhere. So they're saying Jimothy obviously has some defects and whatnot, but it doesn't matter because Jimothy seems happy and kind of proven even if you're different, you can still live a good life. Now, nobody really knows where Jimothy is right now. He popped by one house and they really haven't seen him since, but Jimothy is out there.
0: This is the first time a raccoon's ever been celebrated.
3: I was just going to say that. Only raccoon I find adorable.
0: We'll get a picture or a video of Jimothy up for you so you can check him out yourself on our Instagram at VBrosOnAir.
2: People are getting Jimothy tattoos.
0: They are.
3: Okay, wait, what?
0: That's going a little far. Although, although Gianna does have an Ariana Grande tattoo.
3: And a ghost.
2: Oh.
3: And a flower.
0: And we're adding Jimothy.
1: Yes.
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1: Hey, Trish, do you know what Saturday is?
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3: This Saturday?
4: Ariana Grande concert.
1: It is Ariana Grande's concert. Yes, Gianna, you are correct. It is July 25th, otherwise known as
4: Christmas in July.
1: Yes! And since so many people love Christmas so much, they have this in July now on the 25th. And what they say to do, here's some activities to celebrate Christmas in July. They say do a barbecue Christmas dinner.
4: Yes.
1: Make a Christmas-themed barbecue dinner. You can also go Christmas caroling if you want to throughout your neighborhood. People might look at you kind of funny, but then you just say it's Christmas in July. They also say, why not go ahead and decorate your home as if it was Christmas time right now, this Saturday, July 25th.
2: Such a good idea.
4: The decor's out, you guys. Yeah. I mean, there is Christmas, not only Halloween, which we've been talking about, there is Christmas decor out in some places.
2: And hopefully on sale.

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1: 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So we all play

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1: It is time for 1 Second Wonder.
0: So this is the easiest game in the history of our radio games. I play 1 second of a song, and I wonder if you could tell me the artist and the title. So play along in your cars and at home. Let's start with our very own Mikey V. These are random songs, some easier than others. I need you to tell me the artist and title of this 1 Second Wonder song. Oh, Bad Guy. Billie Eilish.
1: Yes. Duh.
0: Well done, Mikey B. Well done. All right. Let's go over to Gianna. Which one should we go with?
2: Here we go, Gene.
0: Here we go. Gianna, I need you to tell me the artist and title of this 1 Second Wonder song.
1: All the Stars, SZA and Kendrick Lamar.
0: Well done. Mikey V, are you ready for yours?
2: I'm ready.
0: I don't know how confident I am in Mikey getting this one, but I'm going to try it.
2: Uh-oh, put my ears on. Here we go.
0: 1 Second Wonder, Mikey V. I need the artist and title of this song right here.
2: Radioactive Imagine Dragons.
1: Wow. Good job, Mikey.
0: That's actually pretty impressive. Pretty impressive. All right, Gianna, can we go 4 for 4?
1: I think so.
0: Need the artist and title of this 1 Second Wonder song.
1: It's The Weeknd. I don't know the name of the song. I don't. I'm sorry.
2: I know it's The
0: Weeknd,
2: too.
0: If you can say the lyrics to the song, you'll know the name of the song.
1: What does he say? If you can't break me, just shake
2: me. Just save your tears?
1: No.
0: I'll play it one more time. Listen closely.
2: You won't.
1: I don't know.
2: We don't know.
1: Don't know. Pray for me.
0: Pray for me is the name of the song. It's The Weeknd. Pray for me.
1: I thought he was saying break me. Jeez.
2: A little different. Nevertheless, okay. 1 Second Wonder. Thank you so much for playing along with the V-Bros.
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0: 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It's Mikey V, my big bro Frankie V, and our best friend Gianna.
1: Whatever you're doing this week or even this weekend, we will pay for it.
0: Yeah, nonstop money coming your way. Another $1,000 an hour. That starts again tomorrow morning. I could

0: Q102, it's Mikey V, Frankie V, and Gianna. Angelica, I need you to be honest about something, okay?
1: Okay.
0: I'm guaranteeing that Gianna is guilty of this. Possibly Mikey V is guilty of this as well. So 13% of people have actually woken up to confirmation emails for something that they purchased that they don't remember purchasing at all.
1: Wow, I feel called out right now.
2: I mean, yeah. Or like stuff will show up in my mailbox and I'm like, oh, who ordered this? I love it.
0: It's a present to yourself.
1: Only 13%?
0: Well, they say, check this out, 75% of people do the late night shopping when you're laying in bed. A lot of people remember what they buy, but it's just 13% of those people that actually wake up the next day and don't know. Oh, or like Gianna said,
1: it feels
0: like,
1: for them.
0: It feels like Christmas when you come home from work and like, whoa, look at all these packages.
2: Yeah, that happens to me.
1: I love it, though. Isn't it a great feeling? Don't you feel so loved by yourself?
2: Yeah, I do. My boyfriend is the one that brings up the packages, too. Like, he goes to the mailroom, and he's like, what is
1: like
2: all of this?
1: Yeah. It's like, oh, you're bringing me a gift. Thank you so much.
2: Oh, like, maybe Brand sent me something? Oh, no, it's shoes.
0: Gianna's boyfriend thought she had a side piece, but Gianna's side piece is herself.
2: It's myself.

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0: Nikki, why are you smiling?
2: Actually, my mom and I have been in a prolonged fight for about a month, and we finally got on the phone and kind of like hashed it out. So
0: love that.
1: I understand that.
0: Well done.
2: Yeah, exactly.
1: Remember when I was fighting with my dad for like 2 months and you guys put him live on the air? Yep. And made me apologize to him. That's how we got over it. So at least you got to do it in private.
0: Yeah, if you and your mom get another fight, give us a call. Yeah.

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1: If you get road rage often,
0: happens to the best of us. There's one thing will cure your road rage. We'll talk about that next.

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1: Andrea, this is kind of for Gianna, but might help you out as well, okay?
2: Okay.
3: Oh, boy. What?
1: Yeah. Well, when you drive, what happens a lot of times?
3: I get really angry.
1: Yeah, you get angry. You know, you start to get road rage. I didn't have to say it. You knew where I was going with this one. So check this out. The next time you are driving and you feel that anger come on, that road rage come on, what you need to do is a simple breathing exercise when you feel it. Because I can tell, like, you start to get it. You start to feel that blood boiling. Mm. All you need to do is inhale through your nose for 5 seconds.
0: Hit it, Gianna.
1: Then you hold it there for 5 seconds. Then you exhale for 5 seconds. They say to do this for 2 straight minutes. So as you're sitting in that traffic or while you're getting frustrated with somebody else, you start doing that exercise and your blood pressure will come down and you'll quickly forget what even happened.
3: Okay, I can try. It's a true story. I texted my boyfriend yesterday morning. I was on my way to the gym and it's literally a half hour there and a half hour back because of all the traffic. And I said, I think I need to quit the gym because this is not good for my mental health to do this drive every single day. It's terrible. But maybe I'll try that before quitting the gym, Frankie. Yeah, thank you.
0: My gym's in my basement. I still quit it.
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3: I am more of a sports fan now because of things like World Cup. 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
5: And basketball as well.
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0: Are you there?
1: Oh my God, Elvis Duran in the morning show. I can't believe I'm talking to my favorite commuting buddies in the morning.
2: Oh my God, I'm on the phone with you guys. Oh my God, oh my God, oh my God.
1: It gets to you when you're like actually on the phone.
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4: Elvis Duran and the morning show.
5: Hey, get on in here. I think we should have a show.
0: Anyone awake? Anyone?
6: Yeah!
5: I see you. I don't feel you. Now I'm feeling you. How does it feel to be felt?
6: Yeah, pretty good. Feel me.
5: That is so creepy. Anyway, welcome to the day. It is officially, is it August yet? No, almost. It's Wednesday, July 29th. We have no guests today, right? No guests.
7: No. None.
8: No.
9: Just us, let's baby.
5: Let's be our own guests. Let's treat each other like guests. What can I get you to drink? Any cocktails needed? Any
7: coffee black, please?
6: Oh, yes, coffee black. Ice, okay. Please.
5: I can do that. Well, welcome to the day. Good morning, Gandhi.
10: Good morning.
5: Good morning, Danielle.
11: Morning.
5: They're scary. Good morning.
7: Good morning.
5: Frog is here. Good morning, Frog.
12: Howdy.
5: Buenos dias, Senor
9: Buenos
5: Nate.
9: Buenos dias, Elvis Duran.
5: And there's Scotty B in Master Control.
12: Hi.
5: I bet Diamond's in the... Diamond!
13: Hi, morning.
5: Ah, there she is. Look at that. I don't know. I'm thinking little Flo Rida, little David Guetta. Have you ever been to a club that couldn't handle you? Just listen to the words and analyze this thought. Welcome to

0: Well, that was fun. I love that. Put your hands up. Celebrate y'all now. The club can't handle me.
1: It sounded right. So good.
0: I don't know. I think I'm ready for the day. Hey, let's say good morning to Ilya from Nashville, a truck driver on the road. Where are we going, Ilya? Where are you going right now?
2: I'm over here in I-70 in Indiana, about to cross into Ohio. We've got a load of potato chips.
0: Oh, wow, you got a truck of potato chips. This is amazing. You are an important load, as they say. That is incredible. So where are these chips going to end up?
2: They're going to Gandhi's area, right outside of Columbus, Ohio, all the way from Illinois. Oh,
1: nice.
3: Nice.
1: What kind of chips?
0: There you go, Gandhi. Yeah.
2: I got some barbecue chips and some nuts.
1: Hell yeah.
0: Okay. All right. Okay. Yeah. Yeah. Gandhi, they're waiting for your next arrival in Columbus.
1: Are they Grippos? Just out of curiosity.
2: What was that?
1: Are they Grippos?
2: No, it's like some brand I've never heard of.
1: Okay.
0: Well, I've never heard of Grippos, so you're okay. What are Grippos?
1: Grippos are like the best barbecue chips ever, yeah. And they're in Columbus, and they're so good. Mm. Yeah.
0: All right. Well, let's give this new one a try.
1: Okay.
0: It could be as good as Grippos. You never know. Well, we've learned so much in the first 5 seconds of the show. I love this. Ilya, so after you dump the chips off, what's your next assignment?
2: I'm picking up some kind of medical bottles right in that same area, taking them down to Tennessee where I'm from.
1: Oh, wow.
0: Excellent. Nice. Excellent. You know, the world needs more medical bottles. I'm in. Mm-hmm. Well, look, thank you for listening to us. I love the fact that truckers are on the road, and we learned a lot about this during COVID. The truckers on the road listen to us every day, and it's an honor to have you out there just meandering through the countryside and delivering chips and medical bottles and everything we need. Without trucks, we would suck. Don't you guys agree?
1: Yes. Yes.
4: 1,000,000%.
0: Now, do you have those obnoxious kids in the back seats of cars cranking their elbows so you'll honk your horn at them?
2: Yeah, you got to help out the younger folk in our country, you know? I think so.
0: Well, no, if you did it, could we hear it?
2: Oh, yeah.
0: Well, okay, can you roll down your window? Is it? Let's see if we can hear this.
2: I mean, it's kind of windy over here. There you go. Does that come through or no?
0: No. I need a redo. All right, I'll tell you what. If you see Ilya on the road, pump your fist and let's get some horn going. I love that. I used to do that. My mom would say, sit down. You're embarrassing us. What are you doing?
2: I'm kind of in a crowded construction zone, so I probably just confused some people though over here.
0: Yeah. That's okay. They need confusion. All right, what do you have for our friend Ilya, who's on the road again?
4: Well, he's up early on days. There could be chilly mornings. It's the Elvis Duran in the Morning Show hoodie, thanks to Hackensack Party and Hill.
0: There you go. Ilya, thank you for listening to us.
2: Thank you.
0: Be safe. And by the way, if you're on the highway today and you see big trucks, stay out of their way. They need to be on the road, just like you, but more so, in my opinion. Thank you, Ilya. Have a great day and stay safe.
2: Thank you. Have a good day.
0: You're very welcome. Hold on. How cool. On the road. Your dad did that for a living, right?
4: Oh, yeah. Yeah. The number one thing he told me, goes, if you're ever passing a big semi, just go. Don't ride next to him. Don't just sit there. Just go. Because if that truck has to move, you're going to be in the way.
0: So just and the truck will win.
4: Past him. Yeah,
0: the truck will win every time.
4: Yeah.
0: Let's get into the three things we need to know from Gandhi and get on with the Wednesday. What's up, Gandhi?
1: All right. Not sure if you guys saw this yesterday, but the man convicted of murdering 4 University of Idaho students wants to take back his guilty plea. In an interview with the New York Times, Brian Koberger claims he's innocent and now wants a trial. He told the Times his actual innocence is his truth, and he's filed a petition challenging his conviction that was based on his plea deal. Koberger pleaded guilty last year and was sentenced to 4 consecutive life terms without parole for the 2022 murders. At least 13 people have now been confirmed dead in Tuesday's major earthquake in Japan. The quake initially reported as a magnitude 7.1, but was later revised to a 6.8, and it hit just as rush hour was getting underway in the country's southern Kumamoto prefecture. Several buildings collapsed, including a shopping mall that left people trapped inside. Several people are also unaccounted for so far. Several aftershocks have been felt in the region, and thousands remain without power. And finally, New research is linking heavy television viewing to brain changes associated with Alzheimer's disease. Huh. The study, published in the Journal of the Alzheimer's Association, tracked over 1,700 participants' TV viewing habits in midlife for nearly 24 years. The findings, which examined participants' brains using MRI scans, showed that men who frequently watched TV and had more white

0: findings, which examined participants' brains using MRI scans, showed that men who frequently watched TV and had more white matter damage associated with cognitive decline and dementia. It also showed smaller frontal and occipital lobe areas that are vulnerable to Alzheimer's disease being impacted. Researchers emphasized that the biggest concern is extended periods of passive screen time replacing social interaction or other mentally stimulating activities that support long-term brain health, exercise included. So get up, get moving, stop staring at screens. It's not good for you. And those are your three things.
1: Yeah, they had 24 years to study us watching TVs. What about us digging into these screens and our phones?
0: Yep. Not good.
1: I'm sure it's the same thing. Oh, yeah. Hey, it is Wednesday.
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4: 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On I-95 between Bucks County and the airport zone and back. And we're coming into and out of the city isn't a problem on the Vine Expressway. We do have a down tree and wire on Lincoln Highway in Chester County, blocking you between Washington Lane and 13th Avenue. Careful in the detour zone. Lisa Fairfax, Total Traffic.
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9: In today's forecast, no rain, but sun and clouds mixed with a high of 84 degrees. Tonight, a few clouds with a low at 69 degrees.
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14: 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For more than a year, we corresponded in secret while he was hiding from U.S. forces and eventually on the run from the very insurgent group he put on the map. Slowly, I got close to Omar. Closer than I ever thought I would. 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Or something darker? 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
2: Last night, we had crazy storms in the Northeast. It was insane. It was the kind of lightning and thunderstorm that you see them portray in horror films.
18: Really?
19: The ones you never really see unless it's in a horror film and someone's about to get knifed to death. You know what I'm saying?
18: God.
19: It was insane. I'll get into that in a little bit. But let me take you on a trip. Can you whip out your passports? Do you have your passports?
18: Okay.
20: Just got mine.
19: Let's hop on the plane and go to Italy real quick. You want to come with me?
18: Sure.
20: Yes. Yeah.
19: Let's go talk to Rachel, line four. Rachel, where are we in Italy right now? Where did you take us?
21: I am currently in Montebelluna, but I'm staying in Treviso.
19: Ooh. Oh, wow. Now, how long are you in Italy for your summer vacation?
21: Well, I'm actually au pairing here for the summer.
19: You're working. Wow.
21: Yes. But I've been here since like around Father's Day, and I'm going to be coming back the first week of September.
20: Oh, wow.
19: My gosh.
18: Wow.
19: Well, you know, here it is around lunchtime. What are you going to have for lunch?
21: I had my lunch already. It was an avocado toast with burrata and pesto sauce. It was delicious.
18: That sounds so good.
19: Oh, my God. Wow. I need that right now. Italy is amazing. Now, so the family you're working with, I mean, are they cool? Are they? Because, look, you're not on vacation. You're technically working. But at the same time, you're in friggin' Italy.
18: Yeah.
19: So, I mean, are they easy to work for and enjoy the country at the same time?
21: Yes, they're awesome. The family I'm working for is amazing. I couldn't have been able to match with a better family. I don't want to leave.
19: But, yeah, no, I don't blame you.
21: It's awesome. It's the best experience ever.
18: That's so
19: How
18: cool.
19: long will you be there with this family?
21: Until September.
18: Mm. So. And they live there? They don't live here and travel there?
21: Nope, they are fully Italian.
18: I love that.
19: Wow. That is so cool. Mm-hmm. Wow. Is it too late for me to be an au pair?
18: I knew you were going to say that. I think you should try for sure.
19: Remember, Gandhi wanted a nanny for a while. But yeah. I'll be your nanny, but we need to do it in Italy, if you don't mind. Wow. How fantastic. So how does this work for you, Rachel? So you're hooked up with this family until September. Then do you au pair somewhere else? I mean, how does this work year-round for you?
21: No, I fear normally I work at a daycare, which I love it, but I will probably be going back to work there, which is my favorite thing ever. I love working with babies. It's incredible. They're awesome.
19: Wow.
21: Better than working with adults, I think.
19: Yeah. Yeah. Oh, absolutely.
18: And I'm assuming you speak Italian fluently, yes?
21: Oh, no, not at all.
18: What?
19: No, you don't need to. It's nice to be able to, but you're fine. If you can order, can order off a menu, you're fine.
18: Damn.
21: Yeah, I can understand some things. I'm learning a little bit, but I probably could speak it if I had more confidence too. But I butcher American words, so I definitely will butcher Italian words.
19: How fun! How fun! And now I'm going to ask you a personal question. How old are you?
21: I am 24. I'll be 25 in September.
19: Mm. Wow. Living the life. That sounds awesome. You know, you love being with kids, but kids taste better in Italy, don't they? There's pesto.
21: Oh, my gosh.
19: Okay, questions for Rachel. Yes, Gandhi.
22: Yeah, okay. So I know a lot of times people in the U.S. will hire an au pair from a different country because they want their kids to speak that language. So what's the appeal of hiring an American nanny who only speaks English? Are they trying to teach their kids English?
21: You know, I'm not exactly sure. I guess a little bit, but I think they just wanted a different experience for their kids.
18: Oh.
21: And to have someone help them out over the summer. It's just two girls. One is 2 and the other will be 6 this Friday. So
18: fun.
21: It's really nice. And it's a nice change of pace from what I'm used to at the daycare.
19: Wow, yeah. I bet. You know, and I love that. By the way, we're connecting with Rachel in Italy right now because she listens to us every morning. I mean, so you bring a piece of America with you every morning. Turn it off. What are you doing? Are you crazy? You really need to hear the sounds
21: of
19: home.
21: I have to listen to my horoscope.
19: Okay. Wow. All right. We're about to do it for
18: guys,
19: you.
18: If we
19: Any other
18: did
19: questions
18: the,
19: for Rachel?
18: If we did the show there, we'd be doing it at like 12 o'clock in the afternoon.
22: We should think about it. That'd be. We can sleep in.
19: All right.
18: Hello.
19: As usual. It's all about us. And it really is. All right. I'll tell you what. We're working on that for you, Danielle.
18: Thank you.
19: So cool off now. Let us get the things in order for you. But an honor to speak with you, Rachel. And we're going to do your horoscopes right now. What is your sign, by
21: the way? Perfect. Virgo.
19: Okay, here we go. Have a great day, all pairing in beautiful Italy. And gosh, you have till September just to soak it up. Enjoy every second of it, Rachel. Good for you.
21: Yes. Thank you, thank you. It was great speaking with you guys.
18: Me too.
19: Tell the family that I need a job. I need an all pair job next year. Maybe. Okay, thank you, thank you. Everyone say goodbye to Rachel.
18: Bye, Rachel.
19: All right, who's doing the horoscopes today?
0: Well, I thought we'd change it up. I mean, some days they love each other, some days they hate each other. How about Scotty and Diamond?
18: Oh!
19: It's all love. A great idea. Yeah. The love-hate horoscopes. Let's go.
1: Fun. If it's your birthday today, you share it with Tim Gunn, Will Wheaton, and Josh Radner. Don't know who any of them are. Leo, your season is in full swing, and today it shows. Every room you walk into feels the difference. Your day's a 10.
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1: 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Your day's an 8.
3: 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Your day's a 5.
1: 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Your day is a 7.
3: 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Your day's an 8.
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3: Pisces, do not say yes to something today just because you feel guilty about saying no. Your day is a 6.
1: Aries, reorganize a corner of your home that has become a dumping ground. You'll feel more in control instantly. Your day's an 8.
3: Taurus, write down 3 things you're genuinely grateful for today. It costs nothing but shifts everything. Your day is a 7.
1: Gemini, do not say yes to something just to avoid an awkward silence. Silence is fine. Your day is a 6.
3: And Cancer, a phone call that you've been putting off goes better than you expected. Pick up the phone and dial. Your day's a 9, and those are your Wednesday morning horoscopes.
19: There you go. It sounded great. Now, several things at play right there. First of all, there is a love-hate relationship between Scott.

0: Wow. So I feel like that was really a service for you,
1: yeah.
0: actually. So
1: good job, Simon.
0: It was Nate's idea, so you have him to thank for your next big old healthy
2: welcome.
0: Pooper. I'm glad you're thanking him out loud. Well, there you go. Another day at the barn. What do we have coming up? Oh, Danielle, what do you have coming up with your report?
1: Eminem is auctioning off shoes for charity, and Ariana Grande is doing something really cool for her tour crew.
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22: 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This is Elvis Duran in the morning show.
23: During the song, we were having the craziest conversation. I'm wondering if you're having the same conversation with your circle. If not, you will. Where has the time gone?
22: Yeah.
23: We're talking about how Danielle's son celebrated his 21st birthday. They had a big dinner at Carmine's last night. Looked like a lot of fun.
0: It was delicious.
23: But 21, so Gandhi says, well, wait a minute. He was 13 when I started with the morning show. And I'm like, no, that's, and of course, what I said, that no, your math is off. The math is not mathing.
0: No.
23: And then someone in Scary said, you know, Elvis, you and Alex have been married for 7 years. Yeah. I said, no, we haven't. Not in a row. Right?
0: This is crazy. Did you take a break?
23: And then Froggy chimes in. Well, you know, we started our show on Y100.7 in Miami 20 years ago. What?
0: Damn.
2: Yeah, it was May of 2006.
0: That's crazy.
23: So Gandhi says, you know, it's all COVID.
0: Yeah, the COVID vortex.
23: It ate up our years without us knowing it.
0: Yeah.
23: So how many years, I mean, if you look at the calendar, how many years of our lives did COVID F with?
4: I'd say two.
23: Two and a half years?
0: Yeah. It was like two and a half.
5: Two and a half.
0: Yeah. And even when my son describes school, like he'll talk about blah, blah, blah, and then he'll go, oh, and then COVID happened.
5: Right.
0: And there's always like a COVID pause, you know?
5: I mean, if you think about kids in middle school, that was almost their entire middle school.
0: Yep.
5: That if you were around here and, you know, it was 2.5 mm-hmm. years for you.
23: I can't believe it lasted that long. So we were sort of just in suspension, I guess, for two and a half years.
2: Yeah.
23: Yeah.
0: It
23: wow.
0: Everything.
23: Okay.
0: Yeah.
23: It did. It took away years of our lives.
0: Yeah. Definitely.
23: But it added added some good things, you know, and we all agree with that. We've had that conversation.
5: For sure. Yeah. I think we should all be able to knock like 2 to 5 years off of our ages too, because we didn't use it.
0: Yeah.
23: Well, I know.
0: I agree.
23: But at the same time, it added 2 or 3 years to our ages as well.
5: True.
23: In frustration and anxiety. So Nate, what COVID relics do you still see
2: it's
23: today?
2: So funny you say that, because I was in a store and they still had, it was very faded on the ground, they had the stand here for social distancing.
0: Yeah.
2: And they had the little placards where each person stood and they were spaced, whatever, 6-10 feet apart.
23: They're and, still there.
2: You'll still see that in some stores. Yeah. You know?
0: They still have that at like, if I go to like a sports event for like the high school, on the bleachers.
2: Yeah.
0: They have sit 6 feet apart.
2: Ah.
0: And the stickers are still there on a lot of the bleachers. I'm like,
23: God.
0: I'm pretty sure we're good now.
5: I love that. I wish we still did it.
23: maybe we should.
5: Keep your distance.
23: I don't know. Maybe we need to leave them there as a reminder, or we should rip them up because we're done with that.
0: Yeah, I don't know.
2: It's a nice reminder to me, right? I mean, I don't want to remember it.
23: Do you need a nice reminder of COVID?
2: You know what I mean.
23: What?
2: No. It's like, oh, thank God we still don't have that. You know what I mean? I guess that's what I'm looking at.
23: Yes, Gary.
24: I discovered a stash of masks when I was cleaning up my drawer the other day.
23: Oh, yeah.
24: And I got
23: so
24: triggered.
23: I find them in jackets.
24: Yeah, I got so triggered, I threw them all away. I wanted to burn them.
0: Hello, give them to us. Gandhi and I still mask up on the plane.
5: Hell yeah, I do.
24: You want my Dunkin' Donuts mask?
23: Give us your masks, because we have to work with you.
5: For sure.
0: He's
5: patient zero.
0: Yeah. You know what makes me laugh? Like, I'll watch a Kardashian episode, like, from before we knew how COVID was so contagious. And there's one episode with Khloe Kardashian and she's really sick. And the doctor comes in, no mask, right in her face. You probably have COVID, but it's not that contagious. It's no big deal. It'll be fine. And I'm just like, oh my gosh, they had no freaking clue then and there. It was nuts.
23: Well, sorry. You know, I know that we experienced a lot of interesting things. And maybe as years continue to roll, we'll recognize more things that happened to us during COVID that we actually appreciate a little bit. You know, I don't know.
0: Yeah.
23: But no, I'm done. No more, thank you.
2: Yep.
23: No more. I'm not into that.
0: The downtime was nice, though.
23: 2.5 years of downtime.
0: I mean,
23: that's the downtime.
0: More family
23: 2.5 years.
0: You know, that was nice.
23: Well, I know, but yeah, no, I get that. I totally agree.
0: Yeah.
23: You know, because you have a family. I didn't.
0: Right. I got you.
23: Not really. Anyway, but 2.5 years, that's... Yeah. It just melted away.
0: Yeah.
23: Okay. All right. Well, we're all in this together. Let's get into the Danielle report. Danielle.
0: Yes.
23: What do you got?
0: Let's start with Ariana Grande. Her Brighter Days Ahead Foundation has partnered with Backline. And how cool is this? They are providing mental health resources, financial assistance, and wellness care packages to every dancer, musician, and crew member on her Eternal Sunshine tour. This is awesome. every artist needs to do something like this, and this is just so cool. This made me so happy when I read that this morning. And Eminem has partnered with Julian's Auctions to sell 117 autographed pairs of sneakers from his personal collection. Now, all proceeds will benefit the Marshall Mathers Foundation, and of course, that supports resources and opportunity to disadvantaged and at-risk youth in Detroit and its surrounding communities. He has got a lot of really good sneakers. Like, he's got his Air Jordan 3 sneakers that he, like, wore during the 2022 Super Bowl halftime show. So far, it's already reached 8,000 in bidding, and it's expected to top, like, 25,000. But online bidding is open until August 25th, and you can Google it if you want to get involved in that. 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That's insane.
23: Ooh.
0: Guys, did you see it yesterday?
5: What?
23: Oh, Jumanji's I saw several things.
0: Jumanji! Oh, yeah. The next Jumanji trailer came out for Jumanji 3.
5: I was happy for you. Were
0: you?
5: I saw it. Yeah.
0: Thank you.
5: Oh, Danielle.
0: I ran downstairs. I go to the whole family. Did you guys see the new Jumanji trailer? So it comes out in December. Actually, I think it's like Christmas time or something like that. But we cannot wait. It's going to be awesome. And yes, everybody is back. Dwayne Johnson, Kevin Hart, Karen Gillan, Jack Black. They're all there. Netflix will release today the trailer for Outer Banks, the fifth and final season. So you may want to check that out. Last night, the city of Anaheim, California suffered a drop in water pressure. It forced Disneyland to close the theme park restaurants and the bathrooms. It was mechanical problems, right, Nate?
2: Yep,
0: we looked
2: yep.
0: it up. So, yeah, so that was happening.
23: Well, you know what it was? It was just like Diamond had to go to the bathroom when she did the horoscope. obviously, someone in Anaheim did horoscopes, mm-hmm. and the whole city went flush.
0: Speaking of Disney, Macaulay Culkin was spotted on the Disney studio lot, supposedly brainstorming another Home Alone movie. Now, according to the podcast The Town, Disney dangled a 2-for-1 deal and said, all right, Macaulay, if you do Home Alone, we will greenlight your own passion project. So we'll see if that happens. That would be pretty cool.
5: I hope so.
0: Okay, so I don't know if this is must-see TV or don't-see TV, but it's called Water Park Shark.
5: Oh, my God. It looks awful, Danielle.
0: I know. But it's brought to you by the same people that bring Sharknado. The trailer is so friggin' funny. There's, like, sharks that don't even look real on the water slides. It looks awesome. Prime and Apple TV. I don't know. Maybe you want to watch it. Maybe you don't.
2: It's terrible.
0: But that's what I'm saying. Sometimes it's so bad. It's like a must. You got to watch it. So maybe
23: you know, Garrett was talking about Water Park Shark.
0: Yeah.
23: He says it's so bad. You got to watch
0: yes.
23: it.
0: Yes. You know what the tagline is?
23: What?
0: No food in the pool except you.
5: That was a fear of mine as a child, though. In the wave pool, I used to be like, there's probably a shark
0: right.
5: in here.
0: I mean, yeah, it's a little, you know. So
23: that is brilliant. But I got to see it. Got to see it.
0: Elvis, you finally can see The Devil Wears Prada 2 because it's streaming on Disney Plus. So you can see that.
23: Good. Okay, because we wanted to watch it the other night, and it was like $26. Yeah. I'm not paying $26 for that. I can watch it on an airplane somewhere.
0: Oh, my God.
23: It's cheaper for an airline ticket.
0: Oh, man. Who Wants to Be a Millionaire? Nation's Dumbest, the third season premiere of The Ark, and also The Devil's Mouth on Amazon, and that is my Danielle report.
23: The Devil's Mouth. What is that?
0: Okay, it is, let's see, a survival thriller as five college friends exploring an underwater cave system in Thailand are hunted by a creature in the dark.
23: Oh, I can't do that. Okay. I can't do underwater creatures and caves. No.
0: Just watch Water Park Shark. You'll be
23: okay. Yeah, that's all I need. What is the CRP playlist,
5: oh,
23: Gandhi?
5: Whoops. It was supposed to be CPR. That was a typo.
23: Oh, okay. She sent me her game today. I went, oh, my God. It's the CRP playlist.
5: Yes.
23: What is that? CPR?
5: Yeah. So American Heart Association just put out a couple new songs that you can use if you're performing CPR on somebody to keep the right pace. Because it's supposed to be 100 to 120 beats per minute. So I came up with a playlist of songs that will help you if you're ever in that situation. Keep the pace.
0: Nice.
23: Keep in mind, next time you have to do CPR on someone, make sure you have your phone on. And you
5: yes.
23: can get to the iHeart app and pull these songs up because they are at the perfect BPM.
5: Yes.
23: Right? All right. So if you know your BPMs, I mean, Scary knows BPM.
5: Oh, yes.
23: He listens to the dance channels or the whatever all the time.
24: Yep.
23: In other words, if you know music, I think that's the best way to do it.
0: Yeah.
23: Call us now. Call Diamond at 800-242-0100. Songs you need to play while administering CPR.
0: Okay.
23: Wow.
0: So I just
23: were you drinking last night?
0: Playlist.
23: What are you doing? This is a great idea. All right, call us now. Let's play.
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1: Here's Gandhi's three things you need to know.
2: SEPTA will launch phase one of its new bus network on August 23rd, bringing new routes, service extensions, and alignment changes to several neighborhoods. Phase one will affect Juniata, Kensington, and Fishtown with new routes and realignments. The new Route 76 will be introduced. Route 89 will be discontinued, and Route 53 will be extended to serve the shopping area of Aramingo Avenue. SEPTA plans to hold hundreds of pop-up information sessions at bus stops before the rollout. Health officials in Delaware County are launching a back-to-school immunization campaign, hoping to stop or at least limit the measles outbreak. Aiming to stop that trend, Delco is unveiling a new mobile health clinic that will make it easier for people to get vaccinated against the measles. So far, there are no measles cases in Bucks, Philadelphia, or Delaware counties. And finally, high schools in Pennsylvania can now get state grant money to help them transition into later start times. A new law passed in Pennsylvania recommends that secondary schools start no earlier than 8:30 a.m. The new state budget provides grant money for schools that want to adjust their start time to better align with teenagers' biological clocks. Nearly 50 schools in Pennsylvania have already switch to later start times, and there's new research showing how it's impacted students' grades and learning. For more info, get the iHeartRadio app and search Q102. I'm Gandhi, and those are your three things.
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3: Yeah, it is. You know, we have a big concert coming up next week here in New York City at Hudson Yards.
4: Oh, yeah.
3: It's going to be amazing. Charlie Puth is ready. Does Charlie Puth know he's performing at our concert yet?
5: I think we're telling him today. Yeah.
3: He's on the road all over the world. I'm sure he just has to wake up like we do every day. Who's on the show today? Oh, my God. We don't know till we wake up and that day. We go, okay. He's like, oh, today I'm going to be doing the Elvis Duran Morning Show Z100 concert. Mm. Hudson Yards. Totally free. If you're in town next Thursday. Thursday night at Hudson Yards, I'm predicting a beautiful weather night. Mm-hmm. Check out all the info at Z100.com. And it's one of my favorite things we do every year.
5: Yeah.
3: Don't you guys have a good time with this?
5: Yeah,
4: it's super fun.
6: And last year, the weather was so beautiful.
5: Gorgeous.
6: It was perfect.
5: Yeah.
2: And Danielle and I like to get together and party a little before.
6: Yeah, we do pre-gaming.
3: You pre-game?
6: Yeah.
2: My apartment.
6: Yeah.
3: All right. What are you doing in there?
6: A little zhuzhing and a little drinking and a little eating.
3: All right.
6: A little
3: yapping.
6: Yapping.
3: Yep. Well, all right. Here we go. The game produced and, dreamed up this, today's from Gandhi, of course, the CPR playlist. Okay, so, you know, Straight Nate, you are a big CPR freak.
5: Yeah, I used to be a CPR instructor, back in the day.
3: So these are all songs that have a certain tempo, the BPM, beats per minute, between what, 100 and 120, 110, 120?
6: Yes. Correct.
2: 100
3: beats per minute.
2: To 120, yep.
3: Now, if I go faster than 120 or slower than 100 beats per minute, is that not going to work? Do they have to be in that zone?
5: You're certainly not going to practice on me, but I think if you're doing CPR regardless, that's a good thing, right? But you want to get it in that range, right? So that's, you're circulating the body at the rhythm that it normally goes to.
3: All right. So you don't want to play slow songs.
5: No ballads. You don't want Hello by Adele. That would be, that person be dead. Y'all be dead.
2: Music to die to.
5: Yeah.
3: Well, they've always told us that that old song from the Bee Gees, Stayin' Alive, is actually perfect. It's in the title. And it's also the perfect tempo, correct?
5: That's why they wrote it, yeah.
2: I think the whole thing with this, if you're like humming along, I hope you're going at the right pace. It'd probably be better just pull up the song so that you know you're on tempo.
3: So make sure you need a CPR playlist, according to Gandhi.
2: Yes,
3: so that brings us to today's music game. Here we go. The CPR playlist. Now, why did you come up with this for today's game?
2: Okay, so it actually happened because yesterday you made a joke that I needed to come up with a game of celebrities who have had, like, triple bypasses. So I went looking for...
3: I did?
2: Yeah, you did.
3: Okay.
2: Because it was vocal cord surgery the other day. And you were like, oh, maybe we could do triple bypasses. So I went to look. Didn't find a ton of that. But I did find this. And some new songs have been added to the list. So I was like, let's do it.
3: All right. So, you know, when you see someone who needs CPR and you jump into action, maybe the first thing you think about isn't going to your phone and hitting your playlist.
2: Yeah.
3: So it's good to have this playlist ready to go. And maybe a function key on your phone, you just push it in, it's ready to go. There's a way to do that, right? Right, Frog? I guess so.
7: Yeah.
3: Okay, thank you. All right, well, here we go. Let's go talk to
7: us. Use that top button to do that.
3: Let's go talk to Sarah. Sarah is ready to play. Hello, Sarah. Welcome to Wednesday. How you feeling?
8: I'm feeling great, Elvis. How are you doing today?
3: Well, I'm doing well, and we're both feeling great because our hearts are beating.
8: Mm-hmm. That's always good.
3: But But sometimes they decide to stop beating. That's why you need a friend with this playlist on their phone, the CPR playlist from Gandhi. Do you know your music?
8: I do know my music.
3: Okay. All right.
8: Hopefully I say that. I don't embarrass myself. But
3: I hear confidence.
8: I'm usually in the answer.
3: Yeah, I know. Everyone, when they hear other people playing these games, they get so irritated. But now it's your turn. You're up to bat. All right. This is from the CPR playlist. Songs that are great to pump and tempo.
2: Yes. And we want title and artist.
3: Oh, we want title and artist. Yeah. Oh, my God. I'm having a coronary just thinking about this. All right. Here we go, Sarah. CPR playlist song number one. Do you know what song that is? Title and artist?
8: Oh, I see. I'm going to start off right bad off the bat. Can you play it one more time?
3: Absolutely. Big song, big artist.
8: Is it Dynamite by BTS?
2: Yeah! Yeah.
3: Oh, yeah. I don't know. You know, do you want a BTS song while they're pumping on you?
2: I don't care what's playing as long as they're pumping.
6: Right.
3: Okay. All right, here's another one.
8: When you wake up, you can start dancing or something.
3: Okay, all right. CPR playlist song number two. I got this feeling inside my
8: bones. That would be Can't Stop the Feeling by Justin Timberlake.
3: Yeah. So just dance. All right. Wow. Okay, so far you've saved two lives. This is amazing. This is all being... the score is how many lives you save. Okay, here we go. CPR playlist number three. So I reach for my 40 and I turn it up.
8: This is How We Do It.
3: Yes, by... Google it quickly. Google.
8: No, I can't. I don't know the artist. I'm sorry.
3: Oh, no, it's... Montel Jordan. Well, okay, Sarah, you've saved two lives and you've lost one.
8: Yeah. No pressure. That's so sad.
3: This is the worst game ever. You're killing people. All right. Come on, let's get back on track.
8: I'm CPR certified at least.
3: Okay, well, I know, but all right, here's CPR playlist song number four. Grips on your ways, front way, back way.
8: You know that I don't play. One Dance by Drake.
3: There you go. That's why I need a one dance. Got a Hennessy in my hand. You've now saved three lives and lost one. All right, here we go. I know this is very morose. Here is the CPR playlist, song number five. Take this pink ribbon off my
8: eyes. I'm Just a Girl, Gwen Stefani.
3: Will we take that?
8: Okay.
3: Would
8: be No Doubt.
3: Yeah, No Doubt. No Doubt. I'm just a girl. Okay, picture this. Someone doing CPR to that song, like really loud, cranked up. I'm just a girl. Okay. Is it just me? Okay. You've saved four lives and lost one. Here is CPR playlist song number six. I'm doing this tonight.
8: Bye, bye,
3: oh.
8: Bye, bye, bye,
5: bye.
8: By NSYNC.
3: Not a good song.
5: Not a good song.
3: Okay. Wow, Gandhi. Thanks. Okay, so you have saved five lives. This is good. Here is CPR playlist song number seven. This is that ice cold Michelle fight
8: for that white goat. My good pal Bruno Mars and Uptown Funk. Well, and
3: we'll take it. Don't believe me, just watch. Okay, I would love to come back to life listening to that. Gandhi's favorite song.
8: I want to dance with somebody, Whitney Houston.
3: Ooh, look at that. Yeah. Oh, here it is. Oh, I want to dance with somebody. I want to feel the heat with somebody. All right, now. If you bring me to life with this next song, I may have to give you a kiss.
2: Oh.
3: Will that keep you from saving me? Here we go.
8: No.
3: CPR playlist song number nine. VIP, VIP, ay,
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3: There you go.
9: Me pregunto si tengo muchas novias.
3: Absolutely.
9: Muchas novias.
3: I mean, I'd be in heaven. Do not resuscitate. I'm fine with that. All right, you have saved 8 lives and only lost 1. You're doing so well, Sarah. Here's one more on the CPR
10: playlist. Trying to strike a chord and it's probably A minor.
8: They not like us, Kendrick Lamar.
3: There you go.
10: They not like us. They not like us.
3: Look at you did. I'm going to hang out with Sarah, so next time I go into cardiac arrest, she's there with our CPR player. That was pretty awesome. Good going, Gandhi.
2: She did a very good job. She almost swept it.
3: Almost. We just lost
8: I'm
3: one life.
8: Yeah, I'm disappointed. My trivia team is going to be disappointed in that one.
3: Oh, my God. Hope they're not listening. Hey, she did really well, Nate. Don't skimp here.
5: Oh,
3: Sarah deserves something really great.
5: I'm not going to, especially when it comes to CPR. We've got $500 thanks to Top Dog.
3: Right. Awesome.
8: That's amazing. Thank you.
3: Awesome. Call the dog. Always check him out at topdoglaw.com. Thank you so much, Sarah. You are excellent. You've saved some lives right here on our show. This is great. Hold on 1 second.
8: Thank you,
3: Diamond, send her $500. That was cool. Now we have to challenge you for another great game like that, Gandhi. That was awesome.
2: Which life-saving measure would you like next?
3: Contractions, giving birth.
2: Okay. Songs to give birth to.
6: That's good. Yeah,
2: all right.
6: That's good.
5: Birthing playlist.
2: Yeah, Danielle, you're
5: going
2: to have to help me out with this.
6: People make birthing playlists.
2: All right.
3: Yeah. They do?
6: Yeah, they do. Yeah.
3: Huh. Oh, God. Mm-hmm. Yeah, Scary, you had a thought? What's that?
11: Someone just texted in and they said they do CPR too. Another one bites the dust.
3: Oh,
6: yeah,
3: that's
6: that was on there.
3: Good.
6: That's terrible.
3: Not good. Just because it's the right BM doesn't mean it's the right message.
5: Wait. So wait a minute, Elvis. So let's say we're doing the show, and then all of a sudden I fall on the ground. Are you seriously going to spend time looking for the song and just leave me lying there?
2: Maybe.
3: This is why we need a CPR playlist at all times. And Gandhi has taught us that. Excellent. I love it. That was awesome.
1: Elvis Duran.
12: Clap if you think she should suffer.
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3: Well, well, well. Here it is. It's Wednesday. Mm-hmm. We're still talking about that storm we had rolling through the Northeast. I don't even know. I bet some other people got it. Were we the only ones that got that crazy storm last night?
8: I think it depends on where you were, you know, what part of.
3: Well, it was, I don't think I've experienced a storm like that in years. It wasn't scary. I loved it. We were actually sitting outside on a lake.
8: Wow.
3: Was it stupid?
8: Yes. What are you doing on a lake in a thunderstorm? My neighbor got hit by lightning like that.
9: Oh.
3: Well, I tell you, maybe 10 minutes away from where I live, you feel like you're in the Adirondacks. I mean, it feels like an upstate New York mountain lake. I mean, like at a camp of some sort. And it is. It's the Somerset Lake and Game Club, which was built out here in 1917. And you're on this lake that's dammed off, part of the Raritan River, I think. And it was gorgeous. We're the only people at the boathouse sitting out drinking some wine, eating some pistachios and crackers with some friends, whatever. It was gorgeous. And then lightning would hit. And yeah, if we were smart, we'd go, well, let's get inside now. No, I'm like, I'm not going in. This is a light show. This is beautiful. We'll never see this again.
8: Wow.
3: It may be
8: wow.
3: The last thing we see.
8: Literally.
3: But we sat out there for a couple hours and just talked. And it was just the most beautiful evening watching nature put on a show.
8: Oh,
3: the nature of the beauty, the nature of the lake, the history of the structure we were in. And then the eagles flying around. It was just incredible. I don't know.
8: That sounds like a beautiful scene right before you die.
3: I know. Boom.
8: Yeah.
3: We need the CPR playlist ready to go.
8: Exactly.
3: Anyway, I mean, it's one of those lakes that it's all canoes, and you know, and they haven't had a motorized boat on it ever in history.
8: Oh my God.
3: And it's just when you can find places like that and just be moved to not only a different space that you're not used to, but a different time. Because I felt like I was sitting there in the 1900s, early 1900s. It was great.
8: It sounds like something out of a painting. Like
3: it was. Mm. It was a very dark, scary painting, but it was kind of nice. So did anyone here get caught in the storm at all?
8: Yeah, I did. And it's funny because we were driving into the city to go to Carmine's and my mom texts me and she's like, Danny, it's going to storm. They're saying stay off the roads. Don't go into the city. I'm like, okay.
3: Is that how your mom talks in
8: no,
3: her text?
8: Not at all. Not at all. But we got into the city with no problems. On the way home, oh my gosh, the heavens opened up and it was that type of rain where you felt like, do we pull over? What do we do? And then when we got home, it was cool. It's so nice to see it when you're home and you don't have to go anywhere. It's that warm, fuzzy feeling. I don't know. It's cool.
3: The dogs were freaking out. You know, little Max is kind of deaf now, so he doesn't hear the rain anymore. But Ollie was loving it. He was running around and dancing and they were loving the storm. Aww. Yeah, Frog.
10: No, Danielle talking like her mom. The other day, I accidentally did my mom. My mom hates when I make fun of her accent. I mean, gets highly upset.
3: Well, every time you quote your mom, you go into her voice.
8: Yeah.
10: I know, but I did it the other day. I didn't know she could hear me. Oh. My mom has not yelled at me like she yelled at me the other day since I was a little boy.
3: What'd she say to you? What'd she say?
10: She just told me how offensive. You don't
3: Say it how she said it.
9: Oh, no.
10: You don't know how offensive that is. I don't talk like that. And you make me sound uneducated. And I'm not. I'm like, Mom, I'm sorry. It was no, you make me sound like I'm a damn fool. And I'm not. I'm like, okay, wow. Never mind.
3: Yeah. The thing is we both know your mom very well. She's nothing as a fool. She is a very intellectually stimulating person. She's very smart. Yes. See, look, I'm from Texas. I'm from the South as well. I mean, I have family members that speak like that. And people in the North do sometimes think that people that have a Southern accent aren't smart. Mm. It's not true. It's just a... Well, I used to think that about Scary and everyone from Brooklyn. I was like, what are you talking like?
9: Well, she's so mad.
11: Sometimes we talk like that.
3: What up, Gandhi?
8: My dad was yelling at me yesterday because he said that I was making him look stupid on the air, too.
11: Yeah,
8: he was like, I don't know where you get this nonsense telling everybody about my funeral plans. I said, they're crazy. That's why I told people. And he said, we now owe him money for stealing his intellectual property. So there was nothing intellectual about that, Dad.
3: Well, no, how did he sound when he told you that, though?
8: Oh, no. I'm not going to do it. I won't
3: Come
8: do
3: on.
8: It. He was just like, Maida, you and those people. Whenever he gets mad at me, there's more bass in the Maida, you and these people. I was like,
3: no, hold on. Us people, we didn't do anything.
8: No.
3: You said it.
8: Oh, you're all in it. All of you. No.
9: Hold on.
8: I love him.
9: I live right around the corner from your parents. Do not put me in that. I do not need your dad angry at me.
8: Guys, we're all in this together.
3: And it's Scary. It always talks like his dad.
11: I always
3: talk like Tony.
11: Yo, Anthony, what are you trying to say? What do we have to go over here for? We go 30 minutes. When we have to travel? Are you going to travel an hour and a half for dinner? What the hell? You want to take a helicopter there? But see, then he says. He goes, I don't sound like that. You make me sound stupid.
8: That's what they all say.
3: He doesn't sound stupid at all. It just sounds like where he's from.
11: Right,
3: like my dad, I used to imitate my dad, but my dad, he had a very Southern Texas drawl, but he also, I love to talk about like him when he would grit his teeth when he was mad. You don't like this Southern Dad, why are you mad? God damn it, I told you not to do that.
8: That's what he sounded like. My dad thought everything was fantastic, wonderful. Like, wonderful was his favorite word. So everything was like, he could open up the tiniest little something and he'd go, oh, Danny, this is wonderful.
3: I love this, Danny.
8: Thank you so much.
3: And of course, the number one person who is imitated on our show, Uncle Johnny.
8: Yeah.
12: Oh, yeah.
3: And in Uncle Johnny's life, just like your dad, Daniel, everything was fabulous.
8: Yeah.
3: Uncle Johnny, let's go out for sushi. I'm going to get fabulous. Let me get some sake sushi. Fabulous. That is just fabulous. And every other word was fabulous. I guess, I think we love to imitate the people we love most. How about that?
9: Right.
8: For sure.
9: It's the sincerest form of flattery, right?
8: And it comes across so much more clearly when you do them.
12: Yeah.
8: Well,
12: how to do
3: it. Absolutely. All right. With that said, we do have $1,000. No. We don't have $1,000 free money phone tap. We have a free crap phone tap on the way. Have you secured more crap for today's phone tap?
9: Yeah. I hate to say this. If you wanted to win some good crap, you should have been listening earlier in the week because it's getting crappier every day. But it's still crap. It's still good crap, just not as good as crap that we gave away. So.
3: Scary, what are you talking about? I was imitating you earlier, and I made you sound stupid.
11: Oh, when the show came on, you said, and the other day, Scary said, and you saw Scary said talking like this, and I'm like, oh my God, he's doing an imitation of me, and it makes me sound foolish.
3: No, not at all. Oh boy, moving on. Hey, we love our friend Sebastian Maniscalco. He's hilarious.
8: Oh yeah.
3: How about you go see Sebastian Maniscalco live in Las Vegas?
8: He does his dad really well, too. His imitation of his dad.
3: Mm-hmm. Yeah. We want to send you to see Sebastian Maniscalco do nothing but imitate his dad in Las Vegas. He's doing his show at the Encore Theater at the Wynn Las Vegas, which is a beautiful, beautiful destination. The trip includes air, hotel, tickets to the show. We're going to put him up at the Wynn? That's hot.
9: Yeah.
3: Okay, enter to... win this thing and get all the rules now at ElvisDuran.com. 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
12: Yep, that's right.

0: resurgence of the epidemic. Funding dropped 18% last year and was the lowest in nearly two decades. But AIDS cases have also been on the decline for years. And finally, a new study shows eating one avocado every day reduces the risk of heart disease in obese adults. The findings from Penn State University, NATE, show eating avocados regularly reduces low-density lipoprotein particles. These are proteins that transport bad cholesterol in the blood. Authors of the study suggest the reduction translates into a roughly 4% reduction in heart disease risk among those who are obese. So eat your avocados. And those are your three things.
1: Oh, there goes Elvis.
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1: Yeah, we got no money, but we got lots of crap. Look at that, piles and piles of it. Big, massive mountains of crap. And we want to give it to you with a free crap phone tap. All right, so where did you go pillaging today?
2: Oh, Nate? I went pillaging all around the office, including your particular office.
1: No, you cannot take stuff from my office.
2: Yeah.
1: What did you take from my office?
2: The only thing I took was, actually, it's not crap. It's Demi Lovato's cookbook, everybody.
3: What if you wanted that? Is that signed?
2: I don't know. I feel like this. So I'll say this. I needed something to go with this batch that actually was good because it's such crap.
3: Oh my gosh.
2: That I needed something in there.
3: Wait till you see this hat, Elvis. This hat is so ugly.
1: Yeah. Okay, well, let's talk about what he stole from my office. The Demi Lovato cookbook. I have another one. So that is fine. Is that one she autographed to me?
2: No. You have the autographed one. This is the
1: autographed. Oh, then someone's going to love the Demi Lovato cookbook. All right.
2: Really good.
1: Okay, so what about this hat?
2: Okay, so this hat. You remember Ed Hardy back in the day?
3: Oh, my God.
2: This is like Ed Hardley. It's really terrible. It's almost like they tried to do an Ed Hardy hat and failed miserably.
1: This hat's fire. I love that hat.
2: It should be set on fire.
3: Where'd you get it?
2: Save it for you, Elvis. I will. But this
1: Where'd you get it?
2: From the Fun Delivered box.
3: Oh, okay.
2: Thanks to Garrett. So it's terrible. It's the ugliest hat I've ever
1: seen. But it's not an Ed Hardy hat.
2: No.
1: It's Ed Hardy-esque.
2: Ed Hardy-esque. Yes.
1: All right, so far we have a Demi Lovato cookbook and an Ed Hardy-esque hat.
2: Correct.
1: Which I wish I could keep, but anyway, give it away.
2: I got very excited. I thought, oh my God, it's a Nintendo Switch. But no, it's just some knockoff paddles for the sides. So I'm like, I can't read the box. So I hope you can read whatever language that is, whatever character.
1: Wait, it's paddles for Switch?
2: Yeah, you put on the sides so you can control it. And
1: okay.
2: Yeah.
1: Don't give that away. No one wants that.
2: Yeah, it's crap. We got to get rid of it.
1: Okay, what else?
2: A 2-in-1 vacuum cleaner. However, warning, the box looks like it's been stepped on.
3: Oh, so. I bought that thing. It's crap. It does not work very well. It doesn't suck much up.
2: All right.
1: Is it supposed to be like a bug vacuum cleaner?
3: No, for the car, I think.
2: Yeah, I'm assuming. Let's see.
1: Okay, so a vacuum cleaner that doesn't suck, but actually sucks. Okay, what else?
4: It does look like it got kicked down the steps.
2: It doesn't. Oh, it actually works.
4: Stick your finger in.
1: Okay.
2: It's not
1: sucking. No, don't stick your finger in there. Don't listen to her. All right, we got to keep moving here. Okay. What else you got?
2: And last thing, some koozies. If you're on a boat, koozies. Thanks to Andrew. He donated Boats Well With Others, a koozie. And I'm on a boat.
1: He boats well with others?
2: Yeah, boats koozies. Well with others.
1: Okay. So here's what you got in the free crap phone tab. This is actually a good lot, as we call it. It's the Demi Lovato cookbook, which is fabulous. It's the vacuum cleaner. It sucks, but because it doesn't suck.
2: Suck.
3: Right.
1: Also, the paddles for Switch that go on the side. And also the koozies for boating and the Ed Hardy-esque hat, which I think is that's the award winner
3: that's
1: right
3: there. Yeah.
2: Ed Hartley.
3: That's the one.
1: It's awesome. All right, this could be yours if you're calling 100 now with the free crap phone tap. Call us to win at 800-242-0100.
0: Don't answer the phone, Elvis Duran. The Elvis Duran phone tap.
5: Garrett has the phone tap today. What's it all about? All right, well, Katie wants to play a phone tap on her boyfriend, Sean. Now, the couple just moved into a new apartment last month and had some issues that haven't been fixed yet. So Sean's been trying to get in touch with the landlord saying, hey, can you please fix some issues in our apartment? You know, it's brand new. So Sean hasn't gotten that call back until now. Right. See what happens with Garrett's phone tap. Listen in.
6: Hello.
7: Hi. Is this Sean?
6: Yeah.
7: Sean, hi. This is Salvatore. I'm friends with Carmine. He asked me to give you a call. There seems to be some issues with your apartment.
6: Yeah, I've called Carmine a few times. Is he there? Because I'd like to talk to him.
7: No, Carmine's not here. He's away on vacation in Italy.
6: Okay, fine. You give me his number, and I'm going to call him.
7: Well,
6: I want to talk to him.
7: Well, no. I was left in charge of the building, so if there's any issues, he said for me to take care of it. So how may I help you?
6: Fine. Here's the issue, and you got a pen because there's a whole list of them.
7: Okay, all right. I need you to calm down. I can see that you're a little upset about it.
6: I am. I've been living here a month, and I've got issues coming up the wazoo. And the bathroom, the toilet is leaking. The lights aren't working in the bathroom, so I can't fix what the problem is. Somebody needs to fix the lights first.
7: Did you check if the light bulb might be out?
6: Yes, it's the first thing I checked. Of course I did. When can you come fix this?
7: Okay, you available tomorrow?
6: Yes.
7: No, I'm not available today, tomorrow, or the day after, so I can come sometime next week.
6: Why would you ask me if I'm available tomorrow if you can't come tomorrow and now you're asking me about next week? What the hell is going on?
7: Well, I have some other buildings to take care of. There's a lot of buildings to look after, and unfortunately, there's other issues that we need to take care of before we take care of your issue.
6: You don't think water is an issue?
7: It sounds like it could be an issue, but from the way you're telling me the story, it sounds like that there was a problem after you moved in. So it might be on you that caused the issue in your bathroom.
6: What do you mean it's on me? Are you kidding? It's a toilet. It's supposed to flush. I pay Carmine rent. So either you or somebody else fixes it. Because there's no way that I'm fixing this problem. This is not on me. This is on you. And if it's not, you can better believe there's going to be some lawsuits.
7: Whoa, whoa. Don't, no, I don't take well to threats, okay? I don't take well
6: it's
7: to threats.
6: It's not a threat, it's a fact.
7: I don't take well to facts either. Facts or threats, I'm not a, okay, listen. I'm gonna call Carmine in Italy right now and see what's up.
6: Yeah, okay, fine. You do that. Do it now. Hello?
4: Hello?
6: Katie, I can't talk. I've got this guy, Carmine, we've got water on the floor still. I really can't talk. I gotta go.
4: Wait, Carmine from our building?
6: Yes, the landlord.
4: You finally got a hold of him. When is he coming to fix
6: it? No, I haven't got a hold of him. That's why I can't talk. He's going to be calling from Italy to deal with all this crap.
4: No. That's a joke, right? Because you said you were taking care of this. What do you mean?
6: I am taking care of it. That's what I'm trying to do.
4: Well, clearly it sounds like you're not because he's not responding to your phone calls again. Like, how long?
6: I've been on the phone all morning. I'm doing the best that I can. This is ridiculous.
4: He's literally just been talking on the phone. All right,
6: I am not talking on the phone. I've been dealing with both literally and figuratively. This that we're talking about and the that's rising up in our washroom.
7: Sean.
6: Hello?
7: My name is Garrett from Elvis Duran and the Morning Show, and you just got phone tapped by your girlfriend.
6: What?
4: You should have heard how serious you
6: are. Can someone listening right now come fix my toilet?
0: The Elvis Duran phone tap.
1: Wow, how fitting. It's the free crap phone tap about a toilet. Oh, who knew? Let's go talk to Taylor. Oh, it's Taylor's lucky day. Hello, Taylor. You're the lucky one. You're caller 100.
8: Good morning. How are you guys?
1: Oh, not as great as you, Taylor. Look at this. You just won the entire lot in our free crap phone tap. Are you ready for the list?
8: I am.
1: All right. You got the hand vacuum that sucks because it doesn't suck. You got the Demi Lovato cookbook, which is actually great. You got the koozies, which are great for boating. You got the switch paddles. Who cares? But the creme de la creme, you got the Ed Hardy hat, which is not Ed Hardy. It's Ed Hardley. This hat, you will be the star of every show.
3: Really?
1: You're going to love it. I love this hat. Okay. Why are you hating on the hat?
2: You're the only one.
3: It's the ugliest hat I've ever seen.
1: Taylor, I would be willing to give you a $100 Amazon gift card if you give me that hat.
3: Oh.
2: Take it.
8: I will do that.
2: Oh
1: my God, yay.
3: Nice. Good. Okay. That was a good trade.
1: Now, is there anything else in there that you guys would give an Amazon gift card for?
2: No.
1: Oh, you guys are zero fun. I work with a bunch of duds.
3: I mean, I'm looking at this pile.
1: Okay, well, maybe tomorrow. Hey, Taylor, what are you doing today? Tell us all about it.
8: I'm on my way to work right now in the pouring rain.
1: Yeah, oh, it's raining up in Connecticut? Oh, wow. Okay. Isn't that funny how it rains here and doesn't rain there? Well, be careful in your way to work. Focus on that. We're going to put you on hold. We've got to get some information so we can send you the $100 Amazon gift card. Wow, you did well today. Good for you. And I did even better with my Ed Hardley hat.
2: Yes.
1: This is fabulous. All right, hold on. Thanks for listening to us. See, look at that. A wonderful turn in the free crap phone tap. Huh?
3: Yeah. Wonderful.
1: Why are you looking at me like that, Nate?
2: Because this is one of those things where, like, when you're a kid and you really want something that your parents know is going to be stupid, and then they go, oh, fine, you're going to wear it every day. So I want you to wear this every day. I want you to walk around New York City with this hat on.
1: I want you to go to
2: Summer Bash next weekend wearing this hat on stage.
3: You know what I want you to do? Dan and Shay's coming in this week. I would like you to figure out an outfit to wear that day. That this hat matches with.
1: No. With a hat like that, the hat is the star of the show. You don't want to try to take away from that with your matching swimsuit set or whatever. You know what? And I don't, you know, I'm a grown man. I don't need you, Nate, telling me what I have to do. You gotta wear this hat. No.
2: I'm just
1: you're
2: saying,
1: not my daddy.
2: The ugliest hat I've ever seen in my life.
1: That's the point. You people are the worst. Don't you love ugly, like ugly dogs? I know Gandhi loves an
3: loves
1: ugly
3: them.
1: Dog.
3: Yes, absolutely.
1: Okay. What's the difference?
3: Well, that hat would go perfectly with an ugly dog.
1: All right, there you go. Anyway, I'm so excited. If $100 Amazon gift card, that she deserves that. She doesn't need this hat. That's my hat. All right, well, I'm the one with guts in this place. Guts and gusto, man. Hey, what do you have coming up, Danielle?
3: We are going to talk about Madison Beer. She got engaged. I know Bobby Flay's going to call us soon. He's got a new show on the way.
1: Okay, we'll hear from him soon. Absolutely.
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10: 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Chester County Business Route 30 or Lincoln Highway is blocked because of it between Washington Lane and Airport Road. Not seeing any other issues. Route 30 is a good ride. We're traveling slowly on the ride for eastbound I-76 at the ramp. For southbound 476, where a disabled vehicle partially blocks that off-ramp, rides into and out of the city, no worse than 10 to 15 minutes in heavier volume, especially on the Schuylkill through town. Lisa Fairfax, Total Traffic.
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1: Here's Gandhi's three things you need to know.
2: Philly Flash, the bus service that brings its customers to popular tourist destinations around the city, saw some of its highest ridership numbers in its 32-year history during the city's busy lineup of events this summer. The system, sponsored by the Philadelphia Visitor Center, said it drove over 60,000 riders throughout the 39-day stretch of the World Cup. Flash will continue operating daily from 10 a.m. to 6 p.m. to its 19 stops through Labor Day. It will run Fridays through Sundays every week after Labor Day through the end of November. High schools in Pennsylvania can now get state grant money to help them transition to later start times. A new law passed in Pennsylvania recommended that secondary schools start no earlier than 8:30 a.m. The new state budget provides grant money for schools that want to adjust their start time to better align with teenagers' biological clocks. Nearly 50 schools in Pennsylvania have already switched to later start times, and there's new research showing how it has impacted students' grades and learning. And finally, SEPTA is going to launch phase one of its new bus network on August 23rd, bringing new routes, service extensions, and alignment changes to several neighborhoods. The new Route 76 will be introduced, Route 89 will be discontinued, and Route 53 will be extended to serve the shopping district of Aramingo Avenue. SEPTA plans to hold hundreds of pop-up information sessions at bus stops before the rollout. For more info, get the iHeartRadio app and search Q102. I'm Gandhi, and those are your three things.
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0: Are you there?
1: Oh, my God. Elvis Duran, the morning show. I can't believe I'm talking to my favorite commuting buddies in the morning.
2: Oh, my God. I'm on the phone with you guys. Oh, my God. Oh, my God. Oh, my God.
1: It gets to you when you're, like, actually on the phone.
3: How are you, Elvis?
2: Hi. Oh, my gosh. I love you guys.
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5: Whoa, Coaster Boy Josh, mate. He makes it sound so sexy. He's so great. Anyway, welcome to the day. Are you already working on tomorrow's free crap phone tap?
0: Yeah, you know, I'm going to do a deep dive. I'm really going to get into some nooks and crannies around here and really find some really much better crap. I'm sorry.
5: No, it was not a fail at all. She also won a $100 Amazon gift card.
0: That was not a fail. Of you, Big Daddy. That was Big Daddy.
5: So tomorrow, when you hear the crap that Nate has pillaged from the studios, understand we may take crap away and add some Amazonian dollars to your list. So, you know. God, I'm so excited. Oh, my God. Can we talk about this store? It's the grand opening of this store in Times Square, New York, tomorrow.
6: Yeah.
5: Called House of Spells. Who in your life, maybe you, is a total memorabilia geek that would love this store?
6: Yeah, it's like high fantasy fandom. This is so cool.
7: Witchcraft, 20,000, I'm there.
5: Was it witchcraft? Do they have that?
6: Spells.
7: There's
6: like Stranger Things stuff. There's behind
5: Harry
6: magic,
5: Potter.
6: Harry Potter.
7: Wednesday.
5: Marvel, Star Wars, Lord of the Rings stuff. Anyway, there's a lot of people out there that just love memorabilia from these movies, from these books. And this is a 20,000 square foot store opening. The grand opening is tomorrow in Times Square.
6: Oh, so cool. There's one in Liverpool in England. And then I think there's some, maybe even a couple of other places. But this is very, very cool.
5: Wow, New York's always adding stuff. We're never done. We're never finished.
6: When I was there the other day, I came across this little Broadway kiosk in the middle of Times Square, and it had the coolest Broadway memorabilia. And of course, you know, I lived there, but I still bought a bunch of stuff. And I was like, when did you guys open? And they haven't been there that long either. I'm like, this is so awesome. I love it. I love being a tourist in my own place.
7: Yeah.
6: It's great.
5: Hey, I heard an idea from you, Danielle, from your sister. I think I'm going to do this.
6: Okay.
5: The Disney in a day things where you go down there for 24 hours, do Disney, and just fly home?
6: Yeah, my brother-in-law.
5: If I can find a deal.
6: My brother-in-law gave this to her for her birthday. So she called me and she's like, hey, can you watch the kids while I do this? So what they're doing is I think they fly 6 a.m. to Disney. They land whenever. They spend the whole day in Disney. There's a way to do it.
5: Wow.
6: And then she flies back at night. And yeah, so you're in the parks all day, but it's one day. And it's like all over the all over social right now that people are doing this Disney in a day.
5: Lisa does that all the time.
6: Yeah.
5: She goes like once a week, doesn't she? Doesn't she drive in?
8: She just did it yesterday. She was here yesterday morning. I got home from work and she's like, oh, I think I'm gonna run over to the Magic Kingdom. I'm like, what? She's like, she has an annual pass. So she got in her car, and an hour and a half, she's there. She spent the day, got home last night.
6: That's nice. But see, if you have to fly there, it's a little harder.
8: A little
5: yeah. Well, if you're living in Florida and you get the Florida discount, I'm sure that helps a lot too.
8: Mm-hmm.
5: But
8: sure.
5: You know what? Disney, you approach Disney and or anything in Orlando differently if you go a lot. The park isn't what it is to all of us who only go once every 3 years, you know?
6: Yeah.
5: We want to go and do everything. There you can just enjoy it at a park, not really a ride destination or an attraction destination, right?
6: Yeah.
5: Just be there. Just being there and feeling it.
6: Oh, just being there and feeling it is the best. I don't even have to go on a ride sometimes. I just want to walk around and feel the magic, and it makes me happy.
5: I mean, Nate, when you lived in L.A., didn't you guys drive to Vegas for a day every once in a while?
0: Yeah.
5: Just go and
0: you would
5: get the hell out.
0: We call it one night only, right? Because you do two nights in Vegas. Oh, boy, you feel it. But you do that one night. You just drive up really early on a Saturday morning. You go to a pool party. You go out at night. You go crash in a room for a few hours, and then you're back on the road the following morning. One night only. The best way to do it, really. Two nights in Vegas, you take some years off your life that way.
5: Great, that's what I need to do. I'm already in a deficit. Hey, maybe this is it, Gandhi. You're finally going to do Disney, but Disney in a day.
6: I don't know. I think your first time, you don't do it that way.
5: Well,
6: you
5: have to. We have tricks. We have ways to get through
6: it. Well, I know.
5: We'll talk about it. Okay.
7: I'm in, whatever it is.
5: Do we have any morning show trips coming up where we take the show on the road,
0: Elvis,
5: or on the ocean?
0: So crazy. I literally just got an email about one, and then we have another, We may be on the road more often than not this fall, people.
6: Ooh, really?
7: Really? Yeah. Where are we going, Nate? Tell us.
0: I'm not at liberty to say.
7: What do I need a passport?
0: Yes.
5: Yes.
7: Whoa. For all the trips? Nice. All of them?
0: Not for all of them.
7: Okay.
0: But for some of them.
7: Okay. Can I bring someone with me?
0: No. Just us, baby.
5: Well, the good news is... Yeah, don't take sand to the beach.
0: Yes, what are you
5: doing? Yay. No, it'll be fine. It will reveal itself. But I found out another possible thing we could do and also give away some trips to our listeners, which is my favorite thing to do.
7: Whoa.
5: I found that out yesterday. I haven't told anyone this.
7: Oh,
5: and I'm not going to tell anyone.
7: Three trips now we're talking about?
0: I don't know about this. Could be four.
7: Oh, I got to go shopping.
5: No, this could be four, absolutely.
0: I only knew about
5: because
0: three.
5: Okay, so far you have... Mm-hmm. Uh-huh. And then you have...
7: Mm-hmm. What?
5: Huh? I don't know that one.
0: Yeah.
5: But also, there's a chance we could do... Mm-hmm. And now, maybe... Mm-mm.
0: I don't know
5: that. It's one thing when we take the show on the road. It's another thing when we give you trips to go. You don't have to go when we go. As a matter of fact, I encourage you not to. But let's say we go to a huge, wonderful city in the world, okay? And we do our show there for several days. But while we're there, we give away trips to the city we're in. And then we leave and you come in and take over. How about that?
9: I like that idea too.
7: Oh, wow.
5: That way we can go to bed early and, you know, work. But we may not have to go to bed early because maybe the time zone is such weird.
7: Can you give us a time zone?
5: Nope.
7: Why don't we give us a climate?
9: Are we doing a lunchtime show?
5: I'm sorry, I have no more questions. No, I have no more answers. I'm sorry. Thank you. I am so like leaving the press conference. Oh no, I'm sorry. No more questions. No more.
7: Whoa.
5: The press is rough.
7: Are these dates on our calendars?
5: No.
7: Okay.
5: Just hold on. Okay. No more questions. No more.
7: I've got more.
0: I have so many questions.
5: No, but please, moving on. Let's see. What else am I seeing in your notes? Oh, okay. We're talking about COVID earlier, and a lot of people started working remotely during COVID. I know I do from time to time. Mm-hmm. But you read something, Gandhi, that says it's terrible for your mental health to be working remotely.
7: Yes.
5: Is that why I'm bonkers? What's going on?
7: I think that is what happened. Yeah, for sure.
5: No, really, what?
7: So apparently, you know, a lot of people left the office setting and they just work from their houses all the time. And reports of depression and anxiety have skyrocketed since COVID.
5: Why is that?
7: So apparently it is because people are isolated and not interacting with other humans, even though a lot of times you go to work and you're like, my coworkers, I don't want to see them. But it's still good to be around other people because humans are social. There's also the blurred boundaries of being in your home that is also your office. So you're never getting away from that feeling of having to do something. Even if you're not really working that much, it still feels like, I'm always at the office and people don't like that. You're not going outside as much. You're just living this life of a hermit, basically. And they're saying it's not good for you. There is some stuff like, the commute's lovely. I don't have to go anywhere. So I'm not stuck in traffic. But outside of that, a lot of experts are saying it's pretty bad to just stay home and work by yourself all the time. You need to get out and do things with people.
5: Well, we hear from them all the time, them being the professionals, that you know, isolation and loneliness is as devastating sometimes as cancer.
7: Right.
5: It can kill you. It can, early signs of dementia, you start to see, starting to see that. So, no, I get that. We do need to be actively connecting with people and going out with friends. And so if you're going to work remotely, make sure you have friends over for lunch.
7: Yeah. How does that work for you? Do you feel like you get, if you're at home, do you prefer being at home or do you prefer being around a bunch of people?
5: Both. No, okay. I have the best of both worlds. I'll be at home and I'll get a lot of stuff done at home. And, you know, I'm with the dogs and I have friends. And then I come to the city, I see you guys, and I try to drag people out to lunch and do my best. I'm always seeing people in the city. So the best of both worlds. I love it.
7: Okay.
5: Life is good. But, you know, I do get a tinge of loneliness from time to time where, God, it's a little quiet. Mm. Okay, then go read a book. Well, reading a book isn't always the answer. Sometimes you do want to be with people.
7: Right.
5: Like Danielle, on the other hand, always going into the city, always doing things, always hanging out with people. Mm-hmm. Always.
6: Yes. Always. I mean, but every now and then I do want my time. That, I think that's why my walks are so important every day, because that's my time. I just kind of decompress and do what I want to do. You know, that's me.
5: Yeah, I like that too.
7: Yeah.
5: Anyway, hey, we got to take a break, but coming up, we've got to get the Daniel report going on, and we have a special food news update.
6: Oh.
5: I mean, food news is usually on Thursday, but you have an update for today for a special reason, right, Frog?
8: I do. There's a very special thing going on today.
5: All right. And we'll all love hearing this. All that and more coming up.
4: Waking up in the morning. Right now. 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
5: Hold on now. We've got somebody down in the right lane north on 95. Got a jam up from Girard Avenue to Aramingo. Use caution. Keep your headlights on. Use your turn signals to stay left there. Your southbound ride is unremarkable. Nothing's unusual about your ride south on 95 from the northeast into Center City. We do have an accident eastbound on the I-76 ramp for City Avenue, partially blocking the rampway itself. Slow down, please. Lisa Fairfax, Total Traffic.
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12: In today's forecast, no rain, but sun and clouds mixed with a high of 84 degrees. Tonight, a few clouds with a low at 69 degrees.
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1: Some signs of the ALB are dime-sized holes on tree trunks, a sawdust-like material called frass, and the beetle itself, with a long black body and white spots.

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1: It gets to you when you're like actually on the phone.
0: Elvis Duran in the morning show.
2: I want to get to a lot of stuff here. I want to do the Daniel report. I want to do around the room. We've got a special food news update from Froggy. We'll get to that in a second. Also, we got to talk about this couple in Central Park. They work together at a law firm here in New York City. They decided to take a stroll, have a seat on one of those benches on the walkway, and they started sucking each other's faces off. Okay. They were making out and just slurping and going at it from what we hear. And so there's a TikToker who decided to catch this. He rolls video on his phone, walks up to them and says, "Hey, guys," while they're making out. He says, "Get a room." Turns out this TikToker apparently is sort of known or very well known for being obnoxious and finding situations in life to, you know, irritate the hell out of people. Okay.
3: Oh, glorious.
2: The problem with this couple is he is married, not to her.
3: Oh.
2: And she is not married, but she works in the same law firm. They work in the same law firm together.
3: Oh.
2: So a lot of stuff went down. You know, I read a couple of stories. Allegedly, he may be on leave or something. I don't know. It's causing a stir. It takes us back to that Coldplay concert, remember?
3: Yeah.
2: So the question is, if you're out in public, the law, you know, the law actually protects people with cameras. But is it right? Is it a good thing to be just looking for situations in public just to for your content at their expense?
3: No.
2: Especially if it could hurt their lives. Or what do you think, Gandhi?
3: I think no. I think it's creepy, and people need to find other things to do with their lives. Now, the fact that these people were maybe cheating, or he was cheating on his wife, okay, you feel a little bit less badly, but we also have no idea what their marital situation is. Maybe they're both fine with it. I don't know. I just think that like antagonizing people for no reason has become normal, and it's weird.
4: Yeah.
3: And I feel the exact opposite, where like when I see people making out, I'm always like, oh, that's cute. Look how much they like each other. It would never occur to me to pull out my phone and try to C-block it. Like, okay. What's going on? How unhappy are you that this is what you do with your life?
4: I wouldn't record it either, but I don't think I would. I don't say, oh, that's so cute. If they're all over each other, I'm like, okay, really get a room. But well, I'm not going to record them.
2: But you're not going to say it out loud.
4: No, I'm not going to go over to them and say, hey,
2: you know what you'll do? You'll do the right thing and just keep walking.
4: Right,
2: okay,
4: exactly.
2: Well,
4: I'll just
2: that.
4: Keep walking.
2: I mean,
4: yeah,
2: believe
4: exactly.
2: me, we've seen much worse in the park.
3: We've seen much more through our windows at work. Never forget.
4: Oh, yeah.
2: Exactly.
4: Oh, yeah, that's right.
2: So yes, never forget. The headline in New York Post today, New York City lawyer caught canoodling with his much younger colleague in Central Park, placed on leave, says report. The hotshot lawyer caught on camera in a heated smooch fest with his much younger colleague in Central Park has been placed on leave from a prestigious Manhattan firm.
3: Wow.
2: They go into their names, they go into the law firms, they go into the story. And then I saw the video the other day. This story is several days old. It's been building, right? Mm-hmm. Where she stands up and walks over to the guy with the phone camera on. And he says, and I'm almost quoting here, paraphrasing, don't touch me. Don't touch me. If you touch me, I'll touch you. Meaning, don't touch me. Okay, right. You shouldn't be touching anyone. That could be, you know, assault.
3: Yeah. Mm-hmm.
2: Whatever.
3: Right.
2: But she has this smile on her face like, yeah, you come here. You catching us on camera, making out of it. You come here. Put the camera down. He's like, I'm not putting the camera down.
4: Yeah, come over here. He's like, I kick your ass. That's what it was.
2: But then you see the guy antagonizing him. Sorry. Just totally trying to get to them. You can see he's really bullying them in a way, right? Mm. So where do you draw the line? Some people fall on one side, some people fall on the other.
3: I think it's just going to be one of those, like, F around and find out things. People are just going to keep doing it until they cross the line. And
4: until
3: then,
4: someone beats their ass.
3: Exactly.
4: That's what's going to happen.
3: That's how your phone ends up in a lake. Yep.
2: Well, is that his goal? To get someone to physically
4: assault
2: hit him?
3: I think that a lot of these people do want that to happen.
5: Yeah. Baiting.
4: Mm-hmm. Then they'll get, like, more publicity, and then they can sue and get money.
3: Yeah.
2: Yeah, Nate.
5: I'll say this. New York City is its own animal, right? Because a lot of people treat outside spaces and restaurants kind of like their living room or their kitchen or whatever, right? So people have small apartments. They go outside to do all sorts of things. So whereas maybe in Erie, Pennsylvania, somebody be making out on their couch, here they're just making out on a park bench because it's an extension. Mm-hmm.

0: without gloves on.
1: I did have wings the other day, and I said, hey, do you have an extra pair of gloves back there? And I got to say this. The lady looks at me and goes, I do the same thing, honey. I felt so good about myself.
2: Oh, there you geez. Go.
0: All right, you got more, Frog?
3: Yeah, Americans consume over 1.4 billion chicken wings just on Super Bowl weekend alone. And the Guinness Book World Record for the most chicken wings eaten in 30 minutes is held by Molly Schuler, who devoured 501 wings Woo! In 30 minutes.
0: You go, Molly. I mean, the chickens don't like her, but yeah.
3: No, no, that's 250 chickens, and then one's got one left, one wing left.
0: And there you go. And there you go. There's your update. Oh, there's more. No, tell me more.
3: Yeah, there are deals today. You can get free, all kinds of freebies. 7-Eleven, B-Dubs is doing freebies. Dave & Buster's, Hooters, Hurricane Willing, Grill & Wings, Pizza Hut, Sonny's Barbecue, TGI Fridays, Wingstop, and Domino's, just to name a few, all doing freebies today for National Chicken Wing Day.
2: Wow.
0: I love it. Thank you for that special report. Now, tomorrow, your real food news. Do you know what your countdown is going to be tomorrow? Can we ruin it today?
3: I do not. I will let you know tomorrow.
0: All right, fine.
3: You're not going to ruin my countdown.
0: Thanks, Frog. Let's get into the Daniel report. Then I'm going to go around the room. I want to see, and we all want to see what's in the minds and on the minds of everyone here in the room. And we'll do that as soon as you're done. Daniel, what's up?
2: All right. So a new trailer for season 4 of Ted Lasso dropped yesterday. August 5th is when we're getting it. How exciting is that? And you'll get 10 episodes, and each new episode will drop every single week. So you gotta wait. It's not gonna be one of those things where you're gonna binge it all at once. And then the season finale is October 7th. And this season, they are following a women's team. So that's what's happening. It's not the same as you're used to with Ted Lasso. So our boy Bobby Flay will definitely be visiting us sometime soon because he has a brand new show on the way. It is a new Food Network competition series called Bobby Flay's The Line. And the series will premiere and feature his team facing off against an acclaimed restaurant staff during live dinner service on each episode. And diners and VIP guests will judge each dish in real time while you earn money and you try to beat Bobby's crew and stuff like that. So yeah, so it'll be pretty interesting. And that will debut September 8th on the Food Network. So my guess is Bobby will be here in August. What do you think?
0: Okay. And we always welcome him.
2: Yes, we love him. We love our Bobby Flay. So I thought this was cool. So I get it. We all have different political things going on. You like that one. I like this one. That's how it works. But we all need to sometimes learn to get along, especially if you're working on a tour. So Jason Aldean is on his tour right now, and he fired crew members who couldn't get over political differences. He said he pulled them all together, and he said, here's the deal, guys. Out here, we're one team. We have to be respectful because at the end of the day, that's what matters. He said, when you're riding around on a tour bus that I'm paying for, that I'm feeding you meals, I'm giving you your paycheck, you know, you just can't be bad-mouthing each other. Everybody has to be respectful. And if you can't do that, you can't be here. And so he had to let some people go. I think that's, to be honest, I think that's pretty cool because you got to get along with each other. Got to figure out a way to do it.
0: You really do.
2: You really do. Oprah revealed during an appearance on the Are You Okay web show that she wrote Beyonce a fan letter. Can you imagine? You're Beyonce. You open. Here's a letter from Oprah. I mean, this is so crazy. She said she was so blown away by the Renaissance tour that she sent her the fan letter. She said, I just felt like I needed to do this. And of course, Beyonce was excited when she got it. And she sent her a hat from the Renaissance festival, from the Renaissance tour. So Beyonce sent Oprah a hat and Oprah was very, very excited. So very cool. Let's see. Dolly Parton will be recognized at the upcoming ACM Honors for just being Dolly and just being incredible because that's what she is. And you know, her Broadway show is opening up very soon. We're excited about that. The 19th ACM Honors will take place on Wednesday, August 19th in Nashville. You know, Madison Beer is engaged. Congratulations. She and NFL quarterback Justin Herbert got engaged. They announced their engagement on Instagram. She captioned the picture with Meet My Fiance. So congratulations to the two of them. And what are we watching? I don't know if this is must-see TV or don't-see TV, but Water Park Shark on Prime and Apple TV. It is about a bunch of sharks in a water park, and it's from the same people that bring you Sharknado. And the trailer is so stupid, but you gotta, it's like you can't turn away. That's what it's like, I'm telling you. So you may want to watch that. Their tagline is, no food in the pool except you. Let's see, The Devil Wears Prada 2. You can stream that on Disney+.

0: You got a little Who Wants to Be a Millionaire, the third season premiere of The Ark, and The Devil's Mouth on Amazon. And that is my Danielle report.
1: Around the room, what's on the minds of people in the room? We'll start with you, Gandhi. You know why?
2: Why?
1: Because you're in the room.
2: Okay.
1: What's going on?
2: All right, you guys know I get up and I walk out of the studio every commercial break, and everyone's always giving me crap about it and talking, you know, calling me, saying I have lead singer syndrome, whatever it is. But I just found another reason why we should all be getting up and walking out of the studio every break. It's called dead butt syndrome.
0: Oh.
1: Yes.
2: We all heard of it. Ugh.
1: Talk about it.
2: It not only looks terrible, but it's really bad for you. It affects your hip flexors, and it just is awful in so many ways. And they're saying that it happens from just sitting down too much. And we know we need to get up and walk. And if this isn't another reason to get out of here every few minutes, I don't know what is. Mm. Dead butt syndrome. Look it up. It's a hideous picture. It's just flat pancake.
1: Leave it to Gandhi, the conniver.
2: How is it conniving?
1: Using dead butt syndrome as your reason to get away from the people that drive you nuts.
2: Maybe it's genius.
1: All right, we'll never know now, will we? Hey, Straight Nate, what's up with you today?
3: The most dangerous thing on the streets of New York City, people on bicycles.
2: Oh, God, yes. Yes. I tell my friends this when they come.
4: The worst.
3: Right?
4: The worst.
2: Yeah, you're not going to get hit by a car.
3: So happy. Scotty B and I were sitting at the window, and we looked out, and I have never seen this before in New York City, so kudos to the NYPD. The police had pulled over a guy on a bicycle. Assuming he did some dumbass thing farther down the road, and they full-on pulled the chips and blocked him off cornered him in and gave him a ticket. So just be careful if your wife, if you've never been to New York City and you're walking around, just be careful. These people on bicycles don't pay attention. They go the wrong way. They blow through red lights because they think they're not going to get caught. Most of the time they don't. So just don't be a dumbass. I don't even really know what to say.
2: Yeah,
1: I'm sure that most of the dumbasses aren't listening to us anyway. Yeah. But that's the thing. You know, I've been in the back of a ride in the bike will roll over the hood of the truck.
3: Yeah.
1: Get back on the bike and just drive away. And there's this, you have delivery people. You have people who live here that want to be transported from point A to point B on a bike.
3: One of your friends was injured, Elvis. Remember that?
1: Awfully.
3: Yeah.
1: That was a bad injury. She's still paying that price. Ugh. So, yeah, bicyclers, the worst.
2: Yeah.
1: What about you, Danielle? What's up?
0: So, do your taste buds change as you get older?
1: Yes.
0: Because
1: yes.
0: All of a sudden, I like everything spicy, like you do. It's crazy.
2: Yeah.
0: Like, spicy margarita is my go-to drink, and that's been for, like, months and months and months. And now, last night at Carmine's, they have this new thing on the menu. I don't know what it's called, but it was kind of like a spicy rigatoni with, like, a little vodka sauce, but not too spicy, and it was amazing. But the other day, I was at a different restaurant down the shore, and I ordered the spicy rigatoni, and I just love it, and I was never like that. All of a sudden, I am loving things spicier. It's crazy. So I think my taste buds might have shifted a little bit. Yeah.
1: I know, but if you're going to start eating more spicy things, maybe not only your taste buds are changing, but your intestines will change as well.
0: Oh, yeah. I heard about that, too. Yeah. Not good there.
1: Yeah. Keep us informed.
0: I'll let you know.
1: Update us. Hey, Froggy, what's on your mind today?
5: You know, often we see the word jealousy as a bad thing, but right now I just want to say I am super jealous of my 23-year-old son. He is in Scotland on a 3-week golf trip. And he's sending pictures from the most gorgeous places and doing the most amazing things. And I'm telling you, right now I am super jealous of him. I completely wish I was where he was. And he's having the best time. I'm proud of him. He's great. He's working while he's there. He's doing stuff. But at the same time, just really proud of him. But just a little bit of jealousy there as well. Wishing I was doing what he's doing. But
2: that's so
5: super
2: awesome.
5: Proud of him.
1: Awesome. You know, they say that a great parent always wants their kids to do a little bit better or a lot more better than they ever did.
5: Yep.
1: Yeah, screw that.
5: Not today.
1: I brought you into this world, kid. I'll take you right out.
5: Exactly.
1: Don't have more fun than daddy. Anyway, tell Caden we're all excited to see more pictures, okay?
5: I will.
1: I loved how he was taking photos of a lighthouse today.
5: Yeah, he's up in a lighthouse right on the corner of Turnberry, Scotland.
1: I love a good lighthouse. Hey, Scary, what's on your mind today?
6: You ever see a viral food spot on TikTok and be like, oh my God, I need that now. Like instant drool. And I don't care how far I have to travel for this food. I don't know what the furthest you would travel, but.
1: Yeah, what'd you see?
6: Okay, so there's a place up in Mamaroneck, New York called Walter's Hot Dogs. They've been open since 1919.
1: We've been there.
6: Yes, and they brought their cart down into the city one day. They're also in White Plains as well. They had this flat top grill. They split the hot dog in half and some kind of butter sauce on the grill. Oh. They make their own mustard. And now I saw the reel on TikTok yesterday. I'm like, damn it. Now I want to go up there and get one of these. I want to get several of them because honestly, it's just once my mind goes to this food, I dreamt of it last night. I woke up this morning. I need a Walter's hot dog now. I haven't had one in like 7-8 years, but I remember that taste. But thank you, TikTok, for reminding me. And now I just need it.
0: Advertising works.
6: Gotta have it. Not a sponsor. But man, oh man, Walter's hot dogs.
1: Look at that. Scary just scored free hot dogs.
6: No, no, no, no, no, I don't want to pay retail because this is a hardworking small business. You know? Yeah.
1: No, no, they really are. We love Walters. They are an institution. We should support them. And you got to be careful because we all admire these institutions for years and years and years. And then one day they disappear. Yeah. And you're like, well, what happened? You know what happened? You didn't go.
0: That's it.
6: Yes, not Walters.
1: You've got to continue to support. Listen to Scary getting free hot dogs. And Scary, and the next Scary's going to say, oh, by the way, have you seen my the new line of Movado watches? I would do anything to wear a Movado watch up to the Walters hot dog stand. I'd love to do that while riding on my Vespa. We have Sound with Garrett coming up.
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0: Here's Gandhi's three things you need to know.
1: SEPTA will launch phase one of its new bus network on August 23rd, bringing new routes, service extensions, and alignment changes to several neighborhoods. Phase one will affect Juniata, Kensington, and Fishtown with new routes and realignments. The new Route 76 will be introduced, Route 89 will be discontinued, and Route 53 will be extended to serve the shopping area of Aramingo Avenue. SEPTA plans to hold hundreds of pop-up information sessions at bus stops before the rollout. Health officials in Delaware County are launching a back-to-school immunization campaign, hoping to stop or at least limit the measles outbreak. Aiming to stop that trend, Delco is unveiling a new mobile health clinic that will make it easier for people to get vaccinated against the measles. So far, there are no measles cases in Bucks, Philadelphia, or Delaware counties. And finally, high schools in Pennsylvania can now get state grant money to help them transition into later start times. A new law passed in Pennsylvania recommends that secondary schools start no earlier than 8:30 a.m. The new state budget provides grant money for schools that want to adjust their start time to better align with teenagers' biological clocks. Nearly 50 schools in Pennsylvania have already switched to later start times, and there's new research showing how it's impacted students' grades and learning. For more info, get the iHeartRadio app and search Q102. I'm Gandhi, and those are your three things.
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0: Elvis Duran in the morning show.
3: We've got sound with Garrett on the way. Some really great stuff today. Garrett, scream it. Scream it.
4: Garrett!
3: There you go. We've got a request. Interesting request here. Is Andrew in today?
5: Oh,
4: yeah, he's here.
5: He's here.
3: Daniel, can you get him into the studio, please?
6: Andrew, we need you!
3: Very good. Oh, very nice. Woof. That is so loud. I think we broke some sort of sound rules in New York City. There's Andrew.
4: Hi.
3: All right, so let's go talk to Jamie, line 17. Let's see what the connection is here. Hello, Jamie. Jamie, are you there? Oh,
7: you guys can hear me?
5: No.
3: There you are, Jamie from Madison, Wisconsin. Thank you so much for contacting us. You want to wish diarrhea on our Andrew?
7: I would.
3: Oh. Okay, so what's the connection? Tell us the story. We'd love to hear that.
7: Well, Andrew had talked about Gardenscapes, and I had to check it out, and now I am so addicted, and I cannot put it down. So I'm blaming him for that.
5: Oh,
3: Gardenscapes.
5: Andrew.
3: Remember, Andrew, we were having a productivity issue with you.
4: Yeah.
3: You weren't getting your job done because you were so addicted to it's Gardenscapes, right?
4: Yeah.
8: We had to have an intervention. Remember that?
5: He was missing stops on the train.
4: Yeah. I was really building my garden. It was great.
3: What happened?
4: I had to get clean off of it. I couldn't do it. I've been clean since August of 2025.
5: Wow. Good job, Andrew.
4: Thank you so much. I had to kick the addiction. I was building a bamboo garden, and if you know me, you know I love bamboo.
5: Yes,
4: so I was like, I got to get this garden going. And I got it going.
3: Let me ask you, just talking about Gardenscapes, does it make you a little itchy? I see you have a little twitch in your eye there. Twitch.
4: No, for sure. I'm definitely thinking maybe I should re-download the app.
5: No, that's enough. Stay away, Andrew. Look, his fingers are twitching.
3: Okay, so Jamie.
7: How do you get off of it?
3: Yeah, so Jamie has a problem because of you. She's blaming you.
4: Jamie, did they throw the garden party yet?
7: You know, I don't really pay attention to everything that's going on. I skip through it and I just go through the levels and try to win as many coins as I can. And
4: smart.
7: Yeah, no, it's become a problem.
4: No, that was a good strategy. I definitely love doing that too.
3: Wait, hold on. In Gardenscapes, is it about winning coins or is it about building gardens?
4: It's about both. Need the coins from doing the puzzles to upgrade your garden.
5: Yeah.
4: And then when you upgrade everything, you unlock the next level. But there's little stories in each part of the garden.
9: That's how they make their money.
5: Yeah.
4: Yeah.
3: Okay, so you are addicted to Gardenscapes because of diarrhea, because of Andrew, who we're about to wish diarrhea upon.
5: Oh, no.
3: So, Jamie, how is this affecting your life?
7: You know, it's kind of like doom scrolling where I don't realize I've been on it for an hour plus and I'm like, what have I been doing with my time?
4: I've been there, Jamie.
7: But, you know, sometimes I think it's better than TikTok. You know, I'm kind of challenging my brain a little bit. But,
5: Yeah.
9: You know, there's another one. If you like dinosaurs, Jurassic World Evolution.
3: Don't do this. Stop it.
4: Yeah, you're going to give people more attention.
3: Stop it.
9: Sorry. I'm sorry.
5: Oh, I have another one.
3: Stop it. No.
5: Bus traffic fever. Whoa.
3: Oh, God.
5: Whoa.
3: All right. So you actually had a way on your own to stop with your addiction, right? Andrew, what was it?
4: Yeah, it was getting shamed on a public forum like this.
7: This is what I needed.
4: Yeah, just think to yourself, replace it with something else. I would say something that also helped me was the brick. Yes, it's called a brick. I have like three of them. I keep them at home, everywhere. You can set limits on things, so it literally locks you out, and you have to go and physically tap this device in order to unlock the app. It is fantastic. It's cut down on my screen time by like tens of hours.
3: tens of hours. Well, that sounds like a clean break.
4: Yes.
3: All right. Well, okay. So do you think, Jamie, wishing diarrhea upon Andrew is going to help you end your addiction to Gardenscapes? I don't see how that's going to help you.
7: I think it's just getting me into it to start with. That's the diarrhea part.
3: Oh, okay. She wants us to spray diarrhea all over you because you got, and by the way, diarrhea has got to be great fertilizer for the garden. I'm thinking, I don't know.
4: So true.
3: All right.
5: Wait, I think we just found someone that's even worse than her. Did you see this last text message?
9: Uh-oh.
3: What?
5: It says, I've been playing Gardenscape since COVID. I'm over 14,000 levels deep.
9: There's that many levels?
4: Yeah, that's the problem with it. You build a little piece of each garden. Then when you're done with the whole manor, they move you to a new mansion. And it's like, oh, now you have to build an Atlantis garden. Oh, now you moved out of it. It just keeps going and going.
3: Well,
7: I'm probably worse than that person because I started not even a year ago, and I think I'm at level like 11,000.
3: Well, as you requested, Jamie, we are now going to shoot diarrhea on Andrew.
10: We wish diarrhea upon you.
3: Oh my God. The humanity. Well, look what we did, and we don't pull that trigger a lot here on this show, but when we do, we mean business. You know what I'm saying?
7: Thank you so much. It makes me feel so much better. I love you guys.
3: Well, now the rest of this is up to you. Now, yeah. I hope you find a way. Hope you find a way. You find someone to help you with your intervention. All right. Thank you so much. So let's hear it for Jamie in Madison, Wisconsin, about to kick Gardenscapes in the ass. All right. Well, thank you, Andrew. Anything else you want to share with the class before you rush out the door?
4: No. I feel kind of bad now, if I'm being honest. I feel like a dealer, except I don't get high off my own supply.
3: All right. There you go. Gardenscapes. Stay away. And stay away from all the ones that Daniel and Gandhi are suggesting. Go away. All right. Let's get into sound with Garrett. Garrett, what do you have going on today?
11: Well, I feel bad sitting in the seat that Andrew just was in. Let's start. So football season is just around the corner and training camp gets started this week. Down in Baltimore, they just hired a new PA announcer for their stadium. So they put him to work first day as the players were arriving for practice. They had him standing in the parking lot and practice his announcing as the players walked into practice for the first time.
3: We need to do that here every morning when we mill into the studio.
12: Now arriving, the two-time Pro Bowler. Fastest player in Ravens history to reach 100 career receptions. Hailing from Fort Lauderdale, Florida, out of Boston College, wide receiver number 4, Say Flower.
3: Wow.
13: He's got a good voice.
12: The best safety in the league.
3: All right, and he goes on and on.
11: It was just the players, so there was no fans, so the players had no idea what they were walking into day one of work. All right, do you know who Mel Blanc is?
3: Yeah, absolutely. Yeah. World famous.
11: Now, do you know how he got the voice of Bugs Bunny?
9: Oh, no.
3: I've heard this story because it's been around for a long time. He's been dead for a long time.
11: Algorithm on YouTube, but I found it quite interesting of how he came to the voice of Bugs Bunny when he was on with
14: the show.
11: They show
14: me a storyboard, which shows what the character's going to do in the cartoon. From this, I have to create the voice. Like Bugs, they said, was a tough little stinker. So I thought, which is the toughest voice in this country, either Brooklyn or the Bronx?
15: So you put the two of them together. That's how I got the voice for Bugs, Doc.
11: The Bronx and Brooklyn right there. And that's how we got Bugs Bunny.
9: What's up, Doc?
11: All right. So Robin has a song called Talk to Me. So she just teamed up with Zara Larsson to Talk to Me, Zara remix.

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2: All right, so let's talk about some talkbacks that we received this morning on the iHeartRadio app. Everyone hit that little microphone button and sent some messages to us. So earlier in the show, we had Diamond read the horoscopes, and we have the first official review of that.
1: Uh-oh, Diamond!
3: Yep.
1: Diamond, are you ready for your review from your horoscope reading this morning?
3: I guess.
1: Okay, here we go.
4: Diamond, you did a wonderful job reading. Will you read bedtime stories?
3: Well, thank you, but the answer is no.
1: Okay.
2: All right. Then.
1: Why do you not like reading things?
3: Trauma from my childhood. I'm dyslexic. So I mix up words, and I used to get very, like, flustered, you know? I still do. I get very, like, anxious because I'm like, oh, God, I'm going to mix up a word, and people are going to make fun of me.
1: Well, that's why God brought us to you, to make you more anxious.
3: Yes.
1: But you did a great job this morning.
3: Thank you.
1: All right, what else do you have there, Garrett?
2: Well, speaking of Diamond not liking to read in public, Seth Meyers was talking to Tom Holland last night on his show promoting Spider-Man. And as we know, Tom Holland said no to doing SNL because he also admitted he was dyslexic and didn't want to do that until recently. And listen to this.
5: And I just, there's something about reading out loud that would just really stress me out. And I tell you what was so funny is when we were on the movie, Destin said the same thing to me. I told him about this fear that I had, and he was like, you have to do it, you have to do it. And at the beginning of the press tour, I said to the Sony marketing team, who have done such an amazing job on this tour, I really am so grateful to them. I said, I'm ready to host SNL. And then they were like, they're dark during the summer.
2: They're not on.
1: Okay, there you go.
2: All right.
1: So I guess he's safe.
2: And then finally, we move back to a talkback that we received from our listener, Andreas from Y100. And Danielle, he noticed a little something about you.
1: Oh, a Y100.7 talkback. Okay. Let's listen in.
6: Hey, Danielle, I was listening to a playback, and I said to myself, yo, did you lose your New York accent? You went from reporting about Black Mirror to then saying Black Mirror. And I was like, yo, what the hell? But then you know what? You redeemed yourself. You went then from saying computer to actually saying computer. So I was like, yeah, no, the accent's still there.
1: There you go. You do have a way, Danielle. You do have a way of driving in and out of it. What is it?
7: I don't know what it is. I think it's how fast I'm talking. I think it's who I'm around, what I'm talking about.
8: How angry you get.
7: Like, how angry I get. Like, yeah, exactly. The angrier I get, the Bronx girl come out. Forget about it. But, yeah, so I think it depends, you know. When I'm around less people that talk like I used to talk, then it, like, you know, I don't say it as much, things as much.
1: It also depends. It's like someone who speaks English as a second language.
7: Yeah.
1: But when they get into an argument with someone that they're having a relationship with in the U.S., they start yelling and cursing in their native language.
7: Yeah. Oh, yeah. If you
1: sometimes
7: get me
1: I hear you
7: Bronx
1: go,
7: people, forget it.
1: Yeah. Yeah, you go a little crazy.
7: Forget.
1: And there's your sound.
2: There
1: you're
2: good
1: American, Gary. I love you. You know what? I woke up this morning thinking about the dream I had about Bad Bunny last night. You want me to share that with you?
7: Yeah.
1: Never.
7: Oh, wow.
1: Love Bad Bunny. I can't get enough of Bad Bunny.

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17: Reading through your texts, you can always text us at 55100. Every once in a while, when we have a second, we look over and say, oh, what are people talking about? I just saw a text that said, just wanted to say I love you guys. And oh, let me find out more about this person. I went and looked at the history. This person, Kadar, listens to our show, has sent the I love you guys several times to us.
18: Aww.
17: As a matter of fact, back in March, Kadar sent a text that said, I know this is a long shot, but hoping you'll shout me out. It's my 12-year tumorversary of my first brain tumor surgery.
18: Wow. Whoa.
17: Kadar, we hear you. And look at that. But today, months later, Kadar just wanted to say, I love you, just out of nowhere, for really no reason at all. Isn't that kind of fantastic?
18: That's so nice. More of that. Cool. Love you back.
17: Yep. Which leads me to an account I have. I have an account with 1-800-Flowers.
18: Oh, yeah.
17: And they're not a sponsor. This is who I have an account with. And I have all my reminders on there. Someone's birthday, whatever. And so they pop up to remind me because, you know, brain doesn't always function. Hey, it's your friend's birthday. And I'll send them flowers thanks to, you know, the 1-800-Flowers reminder thing. It's really cool how they do that. But also, if you know, when you order flowers online, you can look in the section that says...
19: the category, like sympathy
17: Category.
19: Or...
17: birthday, anniversary. Mm-hmm. Yeah, the drop-down for birthdays, anniversary. And you know, I guess they can customize the flowers or the card, whatever. But my favorite one to hit is Just Because.
18: Oh. Yeah.
17: Just like Kadar sent us that text, just because. So, like, at 1-800-Flowers, you can just because someone. So, go do it.
18: Aww.
17: You know, you remember when I used to say, hey, pick up the phone, call someone you know, say, I love you, and slam the phone down in their face.
18: Yep.
20: Yeah.
17: Do that, too. You can do that if you want. Or the equivalent is just send flowers just because.
19: I like that.
17: Like, at 1-800-Flowers. And just do it, because they'll be like, ah, what did you do? Like, why are you sending me flowers?
18: Ooh, these are so pretty.
19: Who would you send just because flowers to right now?
17: I don't know. You know, it changes every moment. Yeah.
7: My girlfriend.
18: Aw.
17: Okay.
7: Just because.
9: My mom. My mom, because I made fun of her and she yelled at me.
17: You pissed off your mom. What about you, Daniel? Who would you send flowers to?
18: I'd probably send them to my husband because even though he's a dude, he likes flowers.
17: Yeah. What about you, Gandhi?
18: My sister.
17: Yeah.
18: I see these steal the show. It's probably going to be those ones. Those are so cool.
17: Okay. Send those just because. What about you, street name?
7: Probably you, Elvis. Just because.
17: Yeah, you know what? Me too. I'm going to send me flowers.
18: Yeah.
7: Just because.
17: Just because. I'm going to send me flowers just because. And I'm going to send me flowers just because you sent me flowers.
7: Oh, that's great. I love it.
17: I'm going to send them, and I'm going to do them in honor of you.
7: Oh, well, so you're going to sign my name on the card to yourself?
17: I'm going to say it'll be addressed to me in honor of Nate sending me flowers. Anyway, so yeah, just because that's my favorite thing to check at 1-800-Flowers. So, and I thank you for the reminders because without you, I would not remember. Like, oh my God, it's flower sending day. Hey, yesterday, a huge story in the Northeast, especially. We had ground stoppages at the airports. I don't know, in Philly, the three major airports here in New York City. Over 600 flights were canceled yesterday due to three reasons. There was a ground stoppage for whatever reason. There was also weather issues going on. And also, employee shortage in the towers, the control towers, right? Is that how that reads? Is that correct?
7: Yeah, that's what I said.
18: Yeah, you're right.
17: Air traffic control shortages. Well, you know, if they're going to stop flights because they don't have people to keep them safe, okay, we'll take it.
18: Sure.
17: Do it. They're expecting more cancellations today. So if you're flying in or out or you had no people who are, you know, keep in touch on your phone. Make sure you get notifications. Yeah, what's that, Gandhi?
18: Oh, no, how long is it going to take to fix this staffing shortage thing? Mm. I mean, I certainly want people who are well-trained, but is this going to become just the normal that we, these flights might get out, they might not?
17: Don't know.
18: What's
17: causing it exactly? Do we know?
18: The staffing shortage?
17: Yeah.
18: Didn't a lot of people walk off the job long ago?
17: At one point they did.
18: Yeah.
17: But I thought that was rectified.
18: Let's see. Why is air traffic control?
17: Do a live Google.
18: Yeah. driven by insufficient hiring, rigid training, bottlenecks, historical disruptions. They're saying thousands apply, but limitations keep the workforce understaffed. But then that would mean it was like that all the time, and that's not the case.
17: I don't know.
18: We'll have to figure
17: this also,
18: out.
17: You know, when a crew is scheduled for like an 8 a.m. flight,
18: yeah.
17: Right? And they get there, but there's delays. They can't, there comes a point where their time is up. They can't go on that flight. They have
18: right.
17: to bring another crew in, right? So I think coordinating all of that must be just hell. I would think.
18: And I know the government shutdown, the one that lasted for so long, the longest one ever, that's when we lost a ton of people because they weren't getting paid, so they left.
17: Right. So I guess it's still domino affecting. I don't know. But yeah, flights in or out of anywhere you were flying in and out of today or your friends or whatever, just keep in touch. You know, they do a good job, you know, sending you notifications. So make sure you sign up for those things. Very important. Let's get into the three things we need to know from Gandhi.
18: Hello.
17: Gandhi.
18: All right. Unfortunately, the death toll in Japan is continuing to rise. At least 18 people have now been confirmed dead in that major earthquake. The quake initially was reported as a 7.1 magnitude, but was later revised to a 6.8. It hit just as rush hour was getting underway in the country's southern Kumamoto prefecture. Several buildings collapsed, including a shopping mall that left people trapped inside. Thousands of soldiers have been deployed to help with rescue efforts. Several aftershocks have also been felt in the region, and thousands still remain without power. In a different part of the world, temperatures are set to soar once again in France and Spain today, increasing the threat of wildfires that have forced large-scale evacuations. Did any of you guys see all of the horses that they just let run out into the streets? The stables were on fire. In Spain, at least six regions are on orange alert, the second highest level, as temperatures are expected to reach 104 degrees. Authorities say that the blaze in eastern Castellón remain out of control after burning about 25,000 acres as weather conditions triggered several flare-ups. In France, firefighters kept a major blaze west of Bordeaux stable overnight. Officials have evacuated around 220,000 people as the fire threatened the peninsula along the Atlantic coast.
17: That global warming, you know, look what it's doing in California. You were talking about the rattlesnake bites in California?
18: 20% higher. They say 20% they're expecting that spike in rattlesnake bites. Ooh. Not just snakes, but the bites this year. Because they've had a very warm early spring. There are lots of rodents, and the plants are great for them to hide in right now. So watch out if you're in California, too. And finally, humanoid robots from China are being banned here in the U.S. The FCC yesterday released a statement on the national security threat posed by advanced foreign robots, saying that the technology poses unacceptable risks to U.S. security. The banned robots include humanoid devices and animal-like quadrupeds. The statement says the robotic devices could be used to by malign actors who could remotely commandeer the robots to spy on Americans and gain foreign intelligence.
11: Ugh.
18: Here we go, everybody.
17: The hell is going on?
18: Gosh. Everything. What's not going on right now? Everything. Like, true. If a dinosaur walked by, I'd be like, oh, okay.
17: Yeah, there's another one.
11: Yeah. A flying cow? Oh, okay.
18: Makes sense.
11: Yeah,
18: yep, okay. Oh, okay. Whatever. And those are your three
17: things. Those are our three things?
18: Yes.
17: Those are our three things?
13: Yeah. Collectively, as a team, you guys are just literally the best.
14: Elvis Duran in the Morning Show.
19: So what was your first dog's name? The answer popped right into your head, didn't it? Because he was that special. And what was your first dog's food? Probably.

0: The Northeast is facing a soggy day with periods of heavy rain and thunderstorms that could produce localized flash flooding, especially around New England. Highs mainly stay in the 80s. Another hot and humid day across the Southeast with highs in the 90s. Scattered thunderstorms are expected from the Gulf Coast through the Carolinas. The Midwest will top out with highs today in the 80s and the 90s. Some areas will stay dry, while scattered thunderstorms could develop across the eastern Great Lakes and the Ohio Valley with locally heavy rain. Dangerous heat continues across the Plain States with temperatures breaking triple digits, while it continues to blaze in the Southwest with Phoenix topping the list at 116 degrees. Monsoonal thunderstorms are expected over the mountains of Arizona and New Mexico. California stays hot and dry with temperatures along the coastlines in the 70s. Inland highs will reach well into the 90s and top the low 100s in certain areas. While the Northwest stays pleasant with temperatures in the 70s and 80s in Seattle and Portland, inland highs will max out in the low 90s. That's your national forecast. I'm Tammy Trujillo.
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2: Garrett has the phone tap today. What's it all about?
3: All right, well, Katie wants to play a phone tap on her boyfriend, Sean. Now, the couple just moved into a new apartment last month and had some issues that haven't been fixed yet. So Sean's been trying to get in touch with the landlord saying, hey, can you please fix some issues in our apartment? You know, it's brand new. So Sean hasn't gotten that call back until now from
2: me. Let's see what happens with Garrett's phone tap. Listen in.
4: Hello?
5: Hi, is this Sean?
4: Yeah.
5: Sean, hi, this is Salvatore. I'm friends with Carmine. He asked me to give you a call. There seems to be some issues with your apartment.
4: Yeah, I've called Carmine a few times. Is he there? Because I'd like to talk to him.
5: No, Carmine's not here. He's away on vacation in Italy.
4: Okay, fine. You give me his number and I'm going to call him. I want to talk to him.
5: Well, no, I was left in charge of the building. So if there's any issues, he said for me to take care of it. So how may I help you?
4: Fine. Here's the issue. And you got a pen? Because there's a whole list of them.
5: Okay. All right. I need you to calm down. I can see that you're a little upset about it.
4: I am. I've been living here a month and I've got issues coming up the wazoo. And the bathroom, the toilet is leaking. The lights aren't working in the bathroom. So I can't fix what the problem is. Somebody needs to fix the lights first.
5: Did you check if the light bulb might be out?
4: Yes. It's the first thing I checked. Of course I did. When can you come fix this?
5: Okay, you available tomorrow?
4: Yes.
5: No, I'm not available today, tomorrow, or the day after, so I can come sometime next week.
4: Why would you ask me if I'm available tomorrow if you can't come tomorrow, and now you're asking me about next week? What the hell is going on?
5: Well, I have some other buildings to take care of. There's a lot of buildings to look after, and unfortunately, there's other issues that we need to take care of before we take care of your issue.
4: You don't think water is an issue?
5: It sounds like it could be an issue, but from the way you're telling me the story, it sounds like that there was a problem after you moved in. So it might be on you that caused the issue in your bathroom.
4: You mean it's on me? Are you kidding? It's a toilet. It's supposed to flush. I pay Carmine rent. So either you or somebody else fixes it. Because there's no way that I'm fixing this problem. This is not on me. This is on you. And if it's not, you can better believe there's going to be some lawsuits.
5: Whoa. I don't take well to threats, okay? I don't take well
4: to
5: threats.
4: It's not a threat. It's a fact.
5: I don't take well to facts either. Facts or threats, I'm not a... Okay, listen. I'm going to call Carmine in Italy right now and see what's up.
4: Yeah, okay, fine. You do that. Do it now. Hello?
6: Hello?
4: Katie, I can't talk. I've got this guy, Carmine. We've got water on the floor still. I really can't talk. I got to go.
6: Wait. Carmine from our building?
4: Yes, the landlord.
6: You finally got a hold of him. When is he coming to fix
4: it? No, I haven't got a hold of him. That's why I can't talk. He's going to be calling from Italy to deal with all this crap.
6: No. That's a joke, right? Because you said you were taking care of this. What do you mean?
4: I am taking care of it. That's what I'm trying to do.
6: Well, clearly it sounds like you're not, because he's not responding to your phone calls again. Like, how long?
4: I've been on the phone all morning. I'm doing the best that I can. This is ridiculous.
6: He's literally just been talking on the phone. All right,
4: I am not talking on the phone. I've been dealing with both literally and figuratively. This that we're talking about and the that's rising up in our washroom.
5: Sean.
4: Hello?
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0: Harbor traffic's jammed solidly. We are in heavy shape approaching the Walt Whitman Bridge to go into New Jersey. Center Lane is the one that gets by and the ride between Broad Street and Camden there. So, yeah, South Philly traffic's in a jam east over the Walt Whitman. Watch out up ahead for the backup. Lisa Fairfax, Total Traffic.
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13: Philly Flash, the bus service that brings its customers to popular tourist destinations around the city, saw some of its highest ridership numbers in its 32-year history during the city's busy lineup of events this summer. The system, sponsored by the Philadelphia Visitor Center, said it drove over 60,000 riders throughout the 39-day stretch of the World Cup. Flash will continue operating daily from 10 a.m. to 6 p.m. to its 19 stops through Labor Day. It will run Fridays through Sundays every week after Labor Day through the end of November. High schools in Pennsylvania can now get state grant money to help them transition to later start times. A new law passed in Pennsylvania recommended that secondary schools start no earlier than 8:30 a.m. The new state budget provides grant money for schools that want to adjust their start time to better align with teenagers' biological clocks. Nearly 50 schools in Pennsylvania have already switched to later start times, and there's new research showing how it has impacted students' grades and learning. And finally, SEPTA is going to launch phase one of its new bus network on August 23rd, bringing new routes, service extensions, and alignment changes to several neighborhoods. The new Route 76 will be introduced, Route 89 will be discontinued, and Route 53 will be extended to serve the shopping district of Aramingo Avenue. SEPTA plans to hold hundreds of pop-up information sessions at bus stops before the rollout. For more info, get the iHeartRadio app and search Q102. I'm Gandhi, and those are your three things.
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1: All right, so it looks like someone won the Mega Millions jackpot, $800 million ticket. One person, not in Philly, not in Jersey, not in Delaware. Someone in Florida won that. One ticket. Crazy, right? Here's Olivia Rodrigo, Stupid Song.

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1: 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On a train.

Yeah, if you've been traveling, especially through PHL, they have been having issues, of course, with the weather, delays there. Also, American Airlines with their IT outage yesterday. Now telling travelers to go get your luggage because there's like a ton of luggage sitting at the airport right now. 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
2: 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Buster's got your last-minute tickets this afternoon, 3:20. 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Here's Teddy Swims, Mr. Know-It-All.

0: 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So Emily here lives in Cherry Hill. Feels like she's an Uber driving your kids around.
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0: My name is Raph. 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
0: 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Sorry.

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2: By the way, watching the press conference this morning for Eagles training camp, seeing Howie Roseman and Nick Sirianni together, both wearing sunglasses, it was a good look. Just saying. It's One Republic. Need your love on Q.

0: What are you doing?
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2: 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Like, lots of ramen noodles.
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1: 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First, Alex Warren. Here's Fever Dream.

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and a lot of good movies recently, right? I still haven't seen The Odyssey. I got to watch that in IMAX. And then also, the new Spider-Man movie, Brand New Day, comes out this week. And did you watch all the Spider-Man movies previously? 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Come on, you got to see them first. It's Q102 with Sabrina Carpenter.

Can't believe it's happening tomorrow, right? Our Q102 Beats Tour, powered by your Philadelphia area Jeep dealers. Nelly headlining the show, Seaport Pier in Wildwood. Happening tomorrow. Man, you got to get down to shore. Like, make it a 4-day weekend. Get there early, okay? And by the way, if you don't have invites, Buster's got your last chance at invites. Coming up at 3:20.

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0: Yeah, it's Q102, Philly's number one hit music station. My name is Raph. Hope you're enjoying your Wednesday afternoon. Wait, what did you find in your grandma's basement?
1: My grandma has, like, all the VHS, like, the OGs.
0: What's a VHS? No, I'm just kidding. I know what a VHS is. Some people are like, what is that?
1: My cousins at first

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Yeah, isn't it nice? We got Eagles training camp back. We got football back in town. And this morning's press conference with Nick Sirianni and Howie Roseman, both wearing sunglasses. Love the look. Love that look. It's Q102.

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2: 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It's Speed Demon.

0: 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What do you got going on right now?
1: Just work. I'm with a coworker as we speak. We're delivering parcels right now.
0: Oh, nice. Don't be working too hard now. Just make sure my package gets here on my porch by 9 p.m., okay? 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

here. My name is Raph on Q102. We are Philly's number one hit music station. My dude Buster's up next. Last minute invites to our Q102 Beach Tour happening tomorrow. Nelly headlining the show, Seaport Pier in Wildwood, 320. 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

Yeah, Heidley Ho, it's Buster on Q102. Good afternoon. You know it's a weirdo Wednesday, so we're cooking up a weirdo for you. Wait till you meet Ashley. It's not her that's the weirdo. We'll explain in just a little bit. But since I'm just getting in the door, how about I hook you up with a grand? Who else does that for you? Your next chance to win $1,000 is coming up in two songs with Delete Your Debt on Q102.

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0: 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Repeat it.

got to meet Ashley, and she wants to make her husband this week's weirdo on Weirdo Wednesday. Do you use AI? Maybe not the same way her husband uses it. We're going to break that down next on Q102. Hang on a second.

0: All right, Philly, today's Weirdo Wednesday is either about the future of technology or the future of somebody's marriage. Is this Ashley on the line?
1: Yep. Hey, Buster.
0: What's going on, Ashley? It says that you want to nominate your husband to be this week's weirdo. So what's going on?
1: Okay, so my husband has become obsessed with ChatGPT.
0: Like, how obsessed?
1: Okay, so first, it started off harmless, you know, like the typical emails, maybe help planning vacations, you know, stuff like that. But then it became his therapist.
0: Like AI is his counselor?
1: Every single day.
0: What kind of things is he asking it?
1: Everything you can think of, okay? Why do I get anxious before meetings? How do I become more confident? What childhood experiences could explain why I would avoid conflicts? Like, seriously,
0: whoa.
1: I'm sitting 10 feet away. One night, you know, he left his laptop open and I couldn't help it. I'm not proud of it, but I had to look.
0: Okay, here we go.
1: Buster, you don't even know. You don't. Okay. He talks to ChatGPT nicer than he talks to me.
0: What do you mean?
1: Everything starts with, hi, hope you're having a great evening. Or, could I bother you with something? Then it gets weirder.
0: How?
1: He literally wrote, you're the only one I feel like I can be completely honest with.
0: Damn.
1: He even named it.
0: He gave ChatGPT a nickname?
1: Every morning, he starts with, morning, Gigi.
0: Stop it.
1: So that's not even, you know, the end of it. I actually found one where he asked, do you think I'm a good husband? And then it answered, and he literally typed, thank you, I needed to hear that.
0: Have you confronted him about any of this?
1: The moment I saw, I did. And he said, it's not a person. And I said, then why are you flirting with it?
0: Flirting?
1: Buster, you heard what I said earlier. Because he tells it things before he tells me, his wife.
0: Does he know that you read this stuff?
1: He actually doesn't. Every now and again, I would hear him say, hey, Gigi, and I just roll my eyes.
0: I wonder, Ashley, if this is probably a more common problem that we're hearing about all over the place. People just seem to be more connected to an AI companion than their own actual companion, which is a little bit scary. We're probably embarking on a whole new thing here in life. Let me do this. Let me open up the phones. Our phone number, 215-263-1021. You can text in at 71021 or hit me in the DMs at FM Buster. Do you have somebody in your life that is overly communicative? Is that the word? Communicative? Whatever the word is. If you have somebody in your life that is emotionally invested with their AI companion, with robots, I'd love to hear from you. And I'm sure Ashley would love to be able to commiserate. Right, Ashley?
1: Before I forget, one more thing, okay? He says, thank you, after every response. As if this robot can hear, see how appreciative he is. And you know what? If robots take over someday, I know my husband definitely will be surviving, okay?
0: Yeah, he's the only one nice to him. All right, well, listen, we're going to get some help on the air for you next, okay, Ashley?
1: Thanks.
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0: How do you use AI? We just had Ashley, this week's Weirdo Wednesday. She wants to put her husband on the list because she feels as though her husband has a better relationship with ChatGPT than he has with her, confiding in AI and using it as therapy. We're getting some text messages in here at 71021. This text says, I bet he's nasty with that robot, too. you're probably right. Who's this?
1: This is Shay.
0: Shay, does someone in your life have an unhealthy relationship with AI, you think?
1: Unhealthy, I'm not sure would be the word, but the someone, I guess, would be me. I wouldn't say that, like, I'm emotionally invested, but used a lot of time like a therapist. You can ask it to be more empathetic or direct, and it forms its answers based on what kind of chat you're having. So it's like an outsider's perspective without, like, formed opinions.
0: What's to stop you from having that relationship with a human before consulting AI?
1: I don't think everyone uses it that way, but at the same time, I think it's easier to talk to, like, Googling something or talking to someone who doesn't really exist, I guess, in the way that you would talk to a therapist, because obviously a lot of things personally are shared through therapy as well. But I can see where someone would think that you're having conversations with a computer or even a therapist that should be had personally with the person in you're in a relationship with, or in personal life, day to day.
0: Do you have a husband?
1: I have a boyfriend.
0: What would you do if you found out that your boyfriend was asking things to AI before asking you? Would you take personal offense to that?
1: I personally don't think so, because I don't see it as another person. I see it as a tool, I guess. But from listening to the conversation that you had with her, the other caller, I would assume that she's taking it personally because she doesn't use AI like that.
0: Right. So I guess maybe if she did, she would probably have a better understanding.
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is hilarious. Of course, we're heading to Wildwood tomorrow with the Q102 Beach Tour, all brought to you by the city of Wildwood, our friends at Jeep, and many more. Nelly is performing at Seaport Pier, but I just found out that they're dropping a whole show about Wildwood. I guess it's supposed to be folks that came from Ireland that get dropped off in Wildwood during the summertime, and they've just got to figure it out. I guess they give them no money, they give them no plans, and they just let them roam around and do their thing. That's cool. Doesn't sound as exciting as Jersey Shore, though, because, like, Ireland just sounds like nice people, right? Like, not trash bags from Staten Island like we got with Jersey Shore, where they're fighting and punching each other and doing Jaeger bombs in the early 2000s. But, hey, we'll see.

Commercial free. It's Buster on Q102. You can catch me this evening live on Fox 29 for the Fantastic Sports Show. I guess we're diving in on, you know, there's been a couple things that have happened with Philly sports recently. So we'll get to talking about all of it tonight, 6:30 on Fox 29. Look for your boy.

I can sort of understand this. Influencers, they're coming for you. It's Buster on Q102. So they're saying that influencers should have to have, like, pass a test before they're able to review food. And I got to be honest, yeah, that kind of sounds about right. Like, you know, before influencers and social media took over this lane, you know, we would trust people that were on Food Network. A lot of them were chefs who've traveled the world and showed you how to cook because they've spent hours in the kitchens and cooking for people and getting feedback. Not just some fat guy with a phone. So I'm into it.

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They say that LeBron James jerseys have broken a record for any player that switched teams, which I think is exciting. That says that, hey, Sixers are on the radar. 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But if you need a little cash, we got you. Delete Your Debt coming up next on Q102, $1,000 after Justin Bieber. 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
1: Hello.
0: Yeah, hi. Who's this?
1: Hey, Buster. This is Leslie.
0: What's cracking, Leslie?
1: I'm trying one of my beach tour tickets. Am I too early?
0: We already gave them away.
1: Oh, no. You guys suck.
0: We don't suck. First off, this show is tomorrow, and it's been sold out for weeks. We put we put tickets on sale back in, like, March, April, so you suck for not getting them early.
1: I know. That's corny. I'm still coming. I'm just not going to be seeing belly.
0: I love it. Hey, Leslie, I hope you're able to sneak in. Show up at the door because they might open some tickets up there in the last minute. A lot of times that happens.
1: Yay. Okay. Thank you, Buster.
0: We'll see you tomorrow in Wildwood.
1: Okay. Bye.

Hey, it's Elvis Duran from the Q102 Morning Show, reminding you to listen in all summer for hookups. Don't miss out on Q102's beach tour, headlined by Nelly at the Seaport Pier, July 30th. It's summertime with Q102. What did you say?

meet Ashley, and she wants to make her husband this week's weirdo on Weirdo Wednesday. Do you use AI? Maybe not the same way her husband uses it. We're going to break that down next on Q102. Hang on a second.

0: right, Philly, today's Weirdo Wednesday is either about the future of technology or the future of somebody's marriage. Is this Ashley on the line?
1: Yep. Hey, Buster.
0: What's going on, Ashley? It says that you want to nominate your husband to be this week's weirdo. So what's going on?
1: Okay, so my husband has become obsessed with ChatGPT.
0: Like, how obsessed?
1: Okay, so first, it started off harmless, you know, like the typical emails, maybe help planning vacations, you know, stuff like that. But then it became his therapist.
0: Like AI is his counselor?
1: Every single day.
0: What kind of things is he asking it?
1: Everything you can think of, okay? Why do I get anxious before meetings? How do I become more confident? What childhood experiences could explain why I would avoid conflicts? Like, seriously,
0: whoa.
1: I'm sitting 10 feet away. One night, you know, he left his laptop open and I couldn't help it. I'm not proud of it, but I had to look.
0: Here we go.
1: Buster, you don't even know. You don't. Okay. He talks to ChatGPT nicer than he talks to me.
0: What do you mean?
1: Everything starts with, hi, hope you're having a great evening. Or, could I bother you with something? Then it gets weirder.
0: How?
1: He literally wrote, you're the only one I feel like I can be completely honest with.
0: Damn.
1: He even named it.
0: He gave ChatGPT a nickname?
1: Every morning, he starts with, morning, Gigi.
0: Stop it.
1: So that's not even, you know, the end of it. I actually found one where he asked, do you think I'm a good husband? And then it answered, and he literally typed, thank you, I needed to hear that.
0: Have you confronted him about any of this?
1: The moment I saw, I did. And he said, it's not a person. And I said, then why are you flirting with it?
0: Flirting?
1: Buster, you heard what I said earlier. Because he tells it things before he tells me, his wife.
0: Does he know that you read this stuff?
1: He actually doesn't. Every now and again, I would hear him say, hey, Gigi, and I just roll my eyes.
0: I wonder, Ashley, if this is probably a more common problem that we're hearing about all over the place. People just seem to be more connected to an AI companion than their own actual companion, which is a little bit scary. We're probably embarking on a whole new thing here in life. Let me do this. Let me open up the phones. Our phone number, 215-263-1021. You can text in at 71021 or hit me in the DMs at FM Buster. Do you have somebody in your life that is overly communicative? Is that the word? Communicative? Whatever the word is. If you have somebody in your life that is emotionally invested with their AI companion, with robots, I'd love to hear from you. And I'm sure Ashley would love to be able to commiserate. Right, Ashley?
1: Before I forget, one more thing, okay? He says, thank you, after every response. As if this robot can hear, see how appreciative he is. And you know what? If robots take over someday, I know my husband definitely will be surviving, okay?
0: Yeah, he's the only one nice to him. All right, well, listen, we're going to get some help on the air for you next, okay, Ashley?
1: Thanks.

0: Drop dead. How do you use AI? We just had Ashley this week's Weirdo Wednesday. She wants to put her husband on the list because she feels as though her husband has a better relationship with ChatGPT than he has with her, confiding in AI and using it as therapy. We're getting some text messages in here at 71021. This text says, I bet he's nasty with that robot, too. you're probably right. Who's this?
1: This is Shay.
0: Shay, does someone in your life have an unhealthy relationship with AI, you think?
1: Unhealthy, I'm not sure would be the word, but the someone, I guess, would be me. I wouldn't say that, like, I'm emotionally invested, but used a lot of time like a therapist. You can ask it to be more empathetic or direct, and it forms its answers based on what kind of chat you're having. So it's like an outsider's perspective without, like, formed opinions.
0: What's to stop you from having that relationship with a human before consulting AI?
1: I don't think everyone uses it that way, but at the same time, I think it's easier to talk to, like, Googling something or talking to someone who doesn't really exist, I guess, in the way that you would talk to a therapist, because obviously a lot of things personally are shared through therapy as well. But I can see where someone would think that you're having conversations with a computer or even a therapist that should be had personally with the person in your, or you're in a relationship with, or in personal life, day to day.
0: Do you have a husband?
1: I have a boyfriend.
0: What would you do if you found out that your boyfriend was asking things to AI before asking you? Would you take personal offense to that?
1: I personally don't think so, because I don't see it as another person. I see it as a tool, I guess. But from listening to the conversation that you had with her, the other caller, I would assume that she's taking it personally because she doesn't use AI like that.
0: Right. So I guess maybe if she did, she would probably have a better understanding.
1: I mean, personally, that's what I think.
0: All right. Well, hey, we appreciate your insight and thanks for calling in.

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1: 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When the Prince of Denmark heads home to mourn his dad's sudden death, he finds Mom married to Uncle Claudius, who has since declared himself king. 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Don't forget snacks, blankets, and lawn chairs. You can see it through August 2nd. And finally, life without ballet would be pointless, right? The Philadelphia Ballet has kicked off the Arts on Center Stage Summer Series. 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

0: You're about to meet Ashley, and she wants to make her husband this week's weirdo on Weirdo Wednesday. Do you use AI? Maybe not the same way her husband uses it. We're going to break that down next on Q102. Hang on a second.
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0: right, Philly, today's Weirdo Wednesday is either about the future of technology or the future of somebody's marriage. Is this Ashley on the line?
1: Yep. Hey, Buster.
0: What's going on, Ashley? It says that you want to nominate your husband to be this week's weirdo. So what's going on?
1: Okay, so my husband has become obsessed with ChatGPT.
0: Like, how obsessed?
1: Okay, so first, it started off harmless, you know, like the typical emails, maybe help planning vacations, you know, stuff like that. But then it became his therapist.
0: Like AI is his counselor?
1: Every single day.
0: What kind of things is he asking it?
1: Everything you can think of, okay? Why do I get anxious before meetings? How do I become more confident? What childhood experiences could explain why I would avoid conflicts? Like, seriously,
0: whoa.
1: I'm sitting 10 feet away. One night, you know, he left his laptop open and I couldn't help it. I'm not proud of it, but I had to look.
0: Okay, here we go.
1: Buster, you don't even know. You don't. Okay. He talks to ChatGPT nicer than he talks to me.
0: What do you mean?
1: Everything starts with, hi, hope you're having a great evening. Or, can I bother you with something? Then it gets weirder.
0: How?
1: He literally wrote, you're the only one I feel like I can be completely honest with.
0: Damn.
1: He even named it.
0: He gave ChatGPT a nickname?
1: Every morning, he starts with, morning, Gigi.
0: Stop it.
1: So that's not even, you know, the end of it. I actually found one where he asked, do you think I'm a good husband? And then it answered, and he literally typed, thank you, I needed to hear that.
0: Have you confronted him about any of this?
1: The moment I saw, I did. And he said, it's not a person. And I said, then why are you flirting with it?
0: Flirting?
1: Buster, you heard what I said earlier. Because he tells it things before he tells me, his wife.
0: Does he know that you read this stuff?
1: He actually doesn't. Every now and again, I would hear him say, hey, Gigi, and I just roll my eyes.
0: I wonder, Ashley, if this is probably a more common problem that we're hearing about all over the place. People just seem to be more connected to an AI companion than their own actual companion, which is a little bit scary. We're probably embarking on a whole new thing here in life. Let me do this. Let me open up the phones. Our phone number, 215-263-1021. You can text in at 71021 or hit me in the DMs at FM Buster. Do you have somebody in your life that is overly communicative? Is that the word? Communicative? Whatever the word is. If you have somebody in your life that is emotionally invested with their AI companion, with robots, I'd love to hear from you. And I'm sure Ashley would love to be able to commiserate. Right, Ashley?
1: Before I forget, one more thing, okay? He says, thank you, after every response. As if this robot can hear, see how appreciative he is. And you know what? If robots take over someday, I know my husband definitely will be surviving, okay?
0: Yeah, he's the only one nice to him. All right, well, listen, we're going to get some help on the air for you next, okay, Ashley?

0: How do you use AI? We just had Ashley, this week's Weirdo Wednesday. She wants to put her husband on the list because she feels as though her husband has a better relationship with ChatGPT than he has with her, confiding in AI and using it as therapy. We're getting some text messages in here at 71021. This text says, I bet he's nasty with that robot, too. you're probably right. Who's this?
1: This is Shay.
0: Shay, does someone in your life have an unhealthy relationship with AI, you think?
1: Unhealthy, I'm not sure would be the word, but the someone, I guess, would be me. I wouldn't say that, like, I'm emotionally invested, but used a lot of time like a therapist. You can ask it to be more empathetic or direct, and it forms its answers based on what kind of chat you're having. So it's like an outsider's perspective without, like, formed opinions.
0: What's to stop you from having that relationship with a human before consulting AI?
1: I don't think everyone uses it that way, but at the same time, I think it's easier to talk to, like, Googling something or talking to someone who doesn't really exist, I guess, in the way that you would talk to a therapist, because obviously a lot of things personally are shared through therapy as well. But I can see where someone would think that you're having conversations with a computer or even a therapist that should be had personally with the person in you're in a relationship with, or in personal life, day to day.
0: Do you have a husband?
1: I have a boyfriend.
0: What would you do if you found out that your boyfriend was asking things to AI before asking you? Would you take personal offense to that?
1: I personally don't think so, because I don't see it as another person. I see it as a tool, I guess. But from listening to the conversation that you had with her, the other caller, I would assume that she's taking it personally because she doesn't use AI like that.
0: Right. So I guess maybe if she did, she would probably have a better understanding.
1: I mean, personally, that's what I think.
0: All right. Well, hey, we appreciate your insight and thanks for calling in.
1: Of course. Have a good one.
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right, it's Buster on Q102. I'm out of here. I'll see you tomorrow down the shore with the Q102 Beach Tour. Nelly show happening at Seaport Pier. That all kicks off. Doors open at 3. We'll see you tomorrow with Q102. Nico Oso is next.

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1: It's going to be hard to contain my excitement, ladies and gentlemen, but we are one sleep away from the show of the summer. 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We only get to do this once. We got to set it up the right way. For those that don't know, so it's Nico Oso. 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Kicking it off with that brand new Alex Warren. It's Fever Dream. Let's get

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It's off the hook. These tickets are sold out, ladies and gentlemen. Almost 2,000 people ready to rock. If you're ready to roll down the expressway for the show of the summer, Nelly is about to make it happen. It's Nico Oso, the night show on Q102, of course, powered by your local Jeep dealers. Thank you guys so much for making this Q102 beach tour the best we've ever had. Now, tomorrow, the finale. I hope to see you, my weekend warriors, my party people. I need you to put a face to the name NICOOSO Music, Q102 Philly. When you get to the Seaport Pier around 7:30, 8 o'clock, your boy's going to be on stage. Hit me up. 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It's NICOOSO Music, Q102 Philly, the night show commercial free. 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Let's get it.

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2: 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What these people really need is some more tickets, man, but we're all sold out. Max capacity. 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
1: We got some new heat for the streets headed your way, Philly, Jersey, Delaware. It's Nico, Zoe, and Teddy Swims, Mr. Know-It-All, on Philly's number one hit music station, Q102. This Friday, New Music Friday, Ariana Grande dropping that album we've been waiting for. It's called Petals, and you can listen to it first right here.

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1: It's one of my favorite dad sayings of all time. That's how they get you. It's Nico Oso, The Night Show on Q102. But I want to know if you in the car, wherever you are, would lease a brand new Apple device. 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And now you can pay for it monthly. Do you feel like the prices are way too high for these devices? Why are they checking our credit to buy a phone? Or do you feel like this is something that we need? 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It's the need-to-know information from Nico Oso. Send me a DM about what you think. You can also text me, the number 71021, or on Instagram, NICOOSO Music, Q102 Philly. 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Maybe one of the sides is scratched. 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